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0: Get ready for Ireland's chart-topping comedy duo, The Two Johnnies, headlining Féile at Falls Park on Friday the 31st of July. 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
5: Mr. Men, Little Miss are back in Happy Meal and they're off on a road trip. Your little one can go somewhere exciting with Little Miss Brave. Laugh all the way there with Mr. Tickle or make up an adventure all of their own. On this road trip, anything's possible. Some fun, some food, it's all inside this Happy Meal. Until the 8th of June from 11 a.m. Includes one pre-selected book or toy while stocks last, subject to availability.
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9: From the Sky News Centre at 2. So Tony Blair thinks the UK is sliding towards relegation from the Premier League of Nations as he criticises ministers for not having a coherent plan for the country. The former Prime Minister is warning the government needs a fundamental reset. In a 5,000-word essay, he says Sir Keir Starmer's policies, including a rise in employers' national insurance, have held back business and growth. Rachel Conliffe's from the New Statesman magazine.
10: I didn't see many concrete ideas for what we need to do other than have a more dynamic economy. You know, lower taxes, higher growth, and all the things that we would all love, but know that it's actually quite difficult to get there.
9: Five young people have now died in water in recent days, with a warning from the RNLI about the very real risk of swimming during the heatwave. The latest incident was confirmed by Lancashire police after officers recovered a body believed to be a boy who got into difficulty while with friends at Ribchester. The Court of Appeal will review whether the sentences of three teenage boys were too lenient following the rape of two girls in Hampshire. A judge said he handled the 15-year-old's behavioural rehabilitation orders because he wanted to avoid criminalising children. Attorney General Richard Hermer has referred the case and posted this on social media.
11: Barristers instructed on my behalf will seek to argue that for the crime of rape, only prison will do. It's now a matter for our independent judiciary.
9: A stepmother has been found guilty of killing a five-year-old girl by scalding her in a hot bath more than 40 years ago in South London. Andrea Bernard's death was treated as an accident in 1978, but new evidence has led to Janice Nix's conviction. NASA's ordered moon landers, rovers and drones as it pushes ahead with plans for a permanent base on the moon. Astronauts hope to return to the lunar surface as early as 2028. And Lawrence Shankland has agreed a move from Hearts to Scottish Premiership rivals Rangers. The Scotland strikers signed a two-year deal at Ibrox. That's the latest. I'm Danny.
12: Ladies and gentlemen,
7: Q.
12: Now, another hour of music. 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
17: From the Sky News Centre at 3, a former Prime Minister is warning Labour against forcing Sir Keir Starmer out without a clear plan for the country. Sir Tony Blair's criticised government moves on the economy, the workers' rights bill and what he calls an acceleration of net zero. Our political correspondent Lucy McDade has more from the ex-PM's 5,000-word essay.
18: The government's principal problem isn't Keir's personality, Blair says. It is because we don't have a worked-out, coherent plan for the country. He's saying this Labour government is too unwilling to leave its comfort zone and needs a fundamental reset.
17: Five young people have died in separate water incidents during the recent heatwave as the RNLI warns of the dangers of swimming. The charity says temperatures in lakes and reservoirs remain low despite the hot weather, raising the risk of cold water shock. Israel says it's expanding its ground operation in southern Lebanon following a rise in drone attacks from Hezbollah. A ceasefire remains in place, but Israel says it's acting against threats from the Iran-backed group. A man's been arrested by detectives investigating the Heaton Park synagogue terror attack in Greater Manchester. A 49-year-old's being questioned on suspicion of failing to disclose information relating to terrorist activity. Bereaved families have met the Prime Minister at Downing Street earlier and the consultation on child online safety measures closed at midnight. So Keir Starmer says the government will move very quickly on plans to tackle the harms social media can cause children. Earlier he met Ruth Moss, whose daughter Sophie Parkinson died after viewing harmful online content.
19: For every child that you see here, there will be hundreds of thousands of parents that are grappling with this issue, and there will be costs associated with that as well in terms of children's mental health, in terms of their physical health, and we need to be addressing that. So we put all that on the table today, and I hope that the Prime Minister listens.
17: And all the British hopes of success at the French Open tennis and the men's singles have come to an end.
20: Ladies and gentlemen,
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4: From the Sky News Centre at 5. The former Prime Minister is warning Labour against forcing Sir Keir Starmer out if the party doesn't have a clear plan for the country. Sir Tony Blair's criticised moves over the last 2 years on the economy, the workers' rights bill and what he calls an acceleration of net zero. Our political correspondent Lucy McDade has more from the XPM's over 5,000 word essay.
5: The government's principal problem isn't Keir's personality, Blair says. It is because we don't have a worked out, coherent plan for the country. He's saying this Labour government is too unwilling to leave its comfort zone and needs a fundamental reset.
4: Six people have died since the start of the bank holiday weekend after getting into difficulty in water. The RNLI's warning of what it calls the very real risk of swimming where there's no lifeguard. It hit 35 degrees Celsius yesterday. Meteorologist Steph Coulter says temperatures should cool slightly in parts of the UK.
6: 18, what a change. So along that east coast, it is going to be cooler, a little bit more cloud, a little bit of wind coming in from the sea, so feeling a lot cooler, fresher, better. But that hot weather is just meandering a little bit further towards the southwest that we see that very, very hot weather.
4: A man's been arrested by detectives investigating the Heaton Park synagogue terror attack in Greater Manchester. A 49-year-old's being questioned on suspicion of failing to disclose information relating to terrorist activity. The declining health of children is being described as a ticking time bomb by the Royal College of Nursing. Its latest research suggests half of health visitors are struggling to carry out vital checks on families due to staffing issues. Ofgem is to announce the energy price cap for annual household bills in England, Wales and Scotland. Experts at Cornwall Insight forecast a 13% rise, amounting to an extra £209 a year from July. And in football, Lawrence Shankland says it's a dream to join his boyhood club Rangers. The Scotland striker has signed a 2-year contract at Ibrox. That's the latest. I'm back.
3: Ladies and gentlemen,
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0: Andrew and Amy.
1: Good morning. Welcome along to the Curio Breakfast Show. It's Wednesday. Looks to be another beautiful day today. Maybe a little hazier, but still nice and dry and bright and sunny and warm and all the good things.
2: Yes, I've been absolutely loving it this week. It's been amazing. Good morning, guys. Yes.
1: Yes, how are you? Get up to much yesterday?
2: Out in the sun again, as usual. I have just made the most of it from start to finish. As soon as the sun goes down, I'll go to bed. That's basically it.
1: Yeah. Solar panel.
2: Yeah.
1: Andrew Ryan, good day yesterday, my man.
3: Hey, yeah, I was good, yeah. Was down in Lurgan.
1: What took you to Lurgan?
3: I played golf there.
1: Oh, right, okay.
3: I was down there. I play golf every Tuesday. Tuesday's my golf day.
2: Mm-hmm. Yeah.
3: And that's it. I play once a week.
1: Were you down with the bros, the golf bros?
3: Yeah, I went down to Lurgan, yeah. So it was good.
1: Good stuff.
3: I never really been to Lurgan.
1: What great weather for being on the golf course?
3: A factor 30.
2: So he's going rogue. He hasn't gone with a 50.
3: Sprayed my legs and everything. Sweating buckets.
1: Yeah,
2: I'm sure you were, yeah.
1: Hot out there.
3: Sweating like a... Can't say it.
1: Wow, easy you. He thinks he's alive and unfiltered already.
3: I was so close to saying it.
1: The first link to...
3: Can I say it to you off air and then tell me if it's good to repeat?
1: Well, I think I already know what you're going to say, and the answer's got to be no. Stay.

0: coming up.
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1: Did you have work experience?
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1: So the UK boss of Amazon has pushed for mandatory work experience for teenagers amid what they're calling a national crisis of youth unemployment. So this guy is called John Bumphrey. He oversees like 75,000 people for Amazon in the UK. And he says it's unfair to paint them as work shy, and the education system was not producing young people who are ready for work. So this comes as the level of joblessness for 16 to 24 year olds has hit an 11 year high. So 16.2% of 16 to 24 year olds are unemployed, basically, and he thinks it's they're not getting the experience in schools that need to be out on work experience.
2: I'm pretty sure whenever I was in school it was mandatory.
1: I thought it was.
2: Maybe it's not everywhere though.
1: Maybe varies school to school. Maybe some schools sign up to it, maybe some schools don't, or maybe it's a resource problem or whatever, but it's not mandatory. Work experience at a school age, did you go out anywhere?
3: Yeah, when I was 16, I went and worked with my dad in his office, and I did nothing.
1: Sat there and watched him,
3: I got in trouble by one of the staff members, asked me could I stop reading the paper in the area where the general public come in, because it makes it look bad.
2: Yes, because it looked like you weren't doing anything.
3: I was doing sandwich runs, coffee runs.
2: Oh, that's typical work experience.
3: I was listening to middle-aged women complain about their husbands. I used to go on a fag break with them, even though I didn't smoke, but they would say, do you want to just come down and stand next to us while we smoked? What else did I do? Photocopying.
2: You wouldn't get that.
3: Licking envelopes, sellotaping envelopes, emptying bins.
2: Yeah, that's a very work experience.
1: All the grunty stuff.
2: Yeah, a lot of time and work experience people end up doing stuff like that. I worked in a PR firm in Belfast, which was actually quite exciting. And I remember it was one of the first Belfast fashion weeks, and I got to go out and like put together PR packages to be sent out to people and stuff.
1: That is quite good.
2: It was quite good, actually.
1: I went to court.
2: What do you
3: Again?
2: Mean?
3: Mm,
1: it was the start of it.
2: What do you mean?
1: I'm only joking. My uncle is a solicitor.
2: Cool.
1: So me and my friend Ryan, we went with my uncle and we did a week's work experience with him, but it was based out of Flagonside Courts.
2: Oh, that would have been good.
1: And we
2: good.
1: Got to see what he did. We got to sit in on certain things. And I remember, like, very young, you know, your school age, 15, 16, whatever it was, and like sitting in the gallery bit, and there's some bad men that were being prosecuted for various things.
2: That would have been an interesting one, actually.
1: Was interesting.
3: Yeah.
1: Was interesting.
3: It's scary, like.
1: Yeah, I remember like looking at these guys like in the box, in the clear cube box type thing. And,
2: wow, like you see on TV.
1: They're going through like the crimes, what they're being charged for, and you're going, whoa. And then coming outside and there being like TV crews, you know, cameras and all that there sort of stuff.
2: Press.
1: It was pretty cool.
2: That is pretty cool.
3: There's a whole world existing outside of our eyes that we never see.
1: Man.
3: Courtrooms. Also, go and sit in an A&E in a hospital for an hour and you'll really appreciate how lucky you are in your life.
1: Crazy.

0: coming up.
1: All right, what do you think of the obvious things that makes you more attractive?
2: Symmetrical face.
1: Symmetrical face, really? And we got to think a little more outside the box. The top thing, apparently, that makes us more attractive, I'll tell you what that is next.
3: Ladies all around the world. We're talking about female empowerment. We're talking about female strength.
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0: Andrew and Amy.
1: All right, what makes somebody attractive to you? Amy is saying a symmetrical face.
2: I have heard that apparently if your face is symmetrical.
1: It's not the number one trait, no. Any guesses, Andrew Ryan? What makes someone more attractive for you? And you think, hello.
3: Dimples.
1: Dimples.
2: Oh, you're saying that because you've got dimples.
1: Flex your own dimples.
3: Do you like, Jamie, do you like my dimples? Would you notice them?
2: Yes.
3: Do you like them?
2: Notice them.
3: Do you like
2: it's
3: them?
2: A good feature to have, I'd say, yeah.
3: There's many features you like about me, isn't there?
1: What are you getting weird about?
2: Don't know.
1: No, the number one thing that makes you more attractive, apparently, saving and budgeting.
3: Hello!
2: Oh, Andrew would love
3: Hello.
2: That.
3: Hello!
1: Not what first springs to mind when we think about dating, but being good with money is now
3: Such
1: considered the most attractive trait to have in a partner.
2: Oh, what about the excitement, the romance, the spark?
1: The ooh la la. No. One in three people believe being adept at managing your finances is one of the most appealing personal characteristics. A lot of words there, but basically that's more important than someone who is outgoing, more important than family orientated, more
2: what?
1: Important than being ambitious.
2: Well,
1: the number one quality of making somebody attractive, we are saying overall now, is being good with their finances.
3: People don't realise how important that is.
2: I suppose it is. It is an important thing, I guess. And I suppose if you looked at it the opposite way, if someone was really bad with their finances, that would be unattractive, I suppose.
1: It might be a bit reckless and a bit careless.
2: Yeah.
1: And depends if you're really young. But if you're wanting to like build a future with somebody, what do you think?
3: No, listen, I kind of give everyone a little bit of a write-off until they're like past 32,
2: oh,
3: 33.
2: Brilliant. I have a few years left.
3: Yeah, but I have no interest in you, do I?
2: No, and, just as a person. Just
3: as a person. You know, married Amy, back off.
2: No, not like that.
3: Telling Julie. but my point is that, but it comes a tipping point where you go, oi, sort your stuff out.
2: Oh.
3: There's so many people out there, man, they just... It's a big turn-off, like. It is a big turn-off.
2: Apparently so.
1: Yeah.
3: And like, you know, I...
1: You are the money guy.
3: I'm not rich, right? But what I do is... I make sure I get the best out of what I have. And you know what? It's very strange.
1: You're all about savings and
3: I save a lot.
1: And pensions and all
3: and the
1: that
3: reason
1: stuff.
3: Why
2: it's all about the dollars.
3: Yeah. I save a lot, but I spend a bit like on daft stuff. But my point is that, you know, it's important to have that thing like, oh, if things go wrong, I'll be okay.
2: You don't
3: but
2: really
3: you have
2: spend
3: to work
2: on daft
3: her.
2: Stuff. I think you're pretty good. I don't know. I can't think of anything that I know that you've bought, apart from the thought of the golf simulator, but you haven't actually got it yet. Mm. I think you're pretty sensible.
3: I am pretty sensible, yeah, in certain areas. But like I put a little bit of money every month from my wages into ISAs, and I make sure I don't pay any interest on credit cards if I ever use them. And I join lots of loyalty schemes to get free perks. And
2: we know the coffee cards.
1: Yeah, anybody else gets coffee, they have to come back up here with the receipt so he can get the stamps. What makes someone attractive for you? Is it the money thing? Is it managing finances? Or is there something like really niche? Does your partner do something? Or is there something that you look for in a partner and you think, oh yeah, I like
2: could
1: that.
2: Be, yeah, could be a weird one.
1: Could be a weird one. Weirder the better. We like that on the show. 6 AM Club. Come on, right. Fess up. 0772 687 001. No kink shaming here.
2: Oh, okay.

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8: From the case files of Miss Maureen 118212, the case of the replacement rodent.
9: A woman called asking for the number of a pet shop. She needed a new hamster before her son returned from school. I didn't ask what happened to the original hamster. Best not to know some things.
10: More!

0: despite efforts to hire more full-time nurses, spend on agency staff has trebled from £52 million to £162 million in the past 6 years. The trial of Jeffrey Donaldson for alleged sex abuse is due to hear the start of the prosecution's case later today. The former DUP leader has pleaded not guilty to all 18 charges. The trial at Newry Crown Court started yesterday. A new report has suggested that a cadet-style scheme for young people could help increase the number of Catholics joining the PSNI. It could also boost the numbers of applicants from ethnic minority backgrounds and working-class communities. Earlier this year, it was revealed that just 20% of new sign-ups last year were from a Catholic background. The release of the report from the Northern Ireland Affairs Committee comes on the 25th anniversary year of the PSNI. Nationally, five children have drowned in the recent hot weather. Police were called on several separate occasions, including to the River Ribble in Lancashire, where the body of a 12-year-old boy was recovered last night. Experts are warning of the dangers of swimming in areas with no lifeguard, like reservoirs. Peter Kennedy's from the Royal Life Saving Society UK.
1: There's a big problem with cold water shock. Immediately on contact with the cold water, it forces you to exhale. It makes your limbs less receptive, less responsive, and so you can find it very difficult to swim in that situation.
0: And NASA's laid out its plans for a permanent base on the moon. The space agency wants to keep a presence there and believes it could end up being the size of a large city. Landers, rovers and drones are already being ordered. Jared Isaacman is NASA administrator.
2: For all we hope to accomplish in this endeavour, what we are embarking upon is extremely challenging. And we know so little from what is a combined 80 hours of lunar astronaut EVA time across the Apollo missions, and that was more than a half century ago.
0: Well, that is your headline news at 7. I've got a few more local stories coming next.
3: More local news from the North Coast.
0: Police have renewed their appeal for information about an alleged fight between two men in Portrush. It happened close to Juvaran train station at around 9 p.m. on Wednesday the 29th of April. Officers are keen to speak to anyone who was on any passing trains and may have witnessed the incident. And Stormont has launched a new support line for veterans and serving members of the armed forces here. The telephone and text service will provide free confidential advice on a range of topics, including eligibility requirements for benefits and support schemes. More information is available on the NI Direct website.
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0: Ireland's cricketers begin their four-day test against New Zealand in Belfast this morning, hoping to cause an upset. They return to Stormont for their first home match in the longest format since beating Zimbabwe in July 2024. The tourists are warming up for a three-test series against England, which starts at Lords next Thursday. And Crystal Palace manager Oliver Glasner hopes to finish on a high by lifting the club's first European trophy tonight. Last year's FA Cup winners take on Spanish side Rayo Vallecano in the Conference League final in Leipzig. And Lawrence Shankland says it's a dream job to join his boyhood club Rangers. The Scotland striker has signed a two-year contract at Ibrox after scoring 16 Premiership goals for runners-up Hearts last season. And then finally, Britain's three men's singles players at the French Open tennis have all gone out in the first round. Jacob Fernley and Cameron Norrie were the latest to go in Paris. British number one Norrie retired from his opening match with a rib injury and faces a race to be fit for Wimbledon. No upsets in the women's singles though, with defending champion Coco Gauff, world number one Aryna Sabalenka and Naomi Osaka progressing, and Novak Djokovic is in second round action today. That's your news and sport at 7 on Q. I'm Jane Veitch, back at

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2: Thank you, Jim Veach. Good morning. Dry today. Plenty of sunshine, feeling warm, highs of around 20 degrees.

0: All right, Styles, as it was, good morning. It's the Q-Radio Breakfast Show. Conor Brennan with you, Andrew and Eamon McGuckin. Hello there.
1: Hello, good morning.
0: How's the form today? Are we good? Are we feeling good? Enjoying the sunshine?
1: The form today is good, yeah, of course. I've been absolutely loving the sunshine. I don't want it to end, to be honest. But yeah, it looks good for the next couple of days, I think.
0: I know. 23 degrees, actually, today. I think I said 20, but 23 degrees, so there you go. We were asking there before at 7 o'clock the most attractive thing about your partner, because apparently we... find it really attractive, people that can manage their finances.
1: Yes.
0: Very Andrew Ryan coded.
1: It was, yeah, as we found out there. Yeah, there's, who is this saying what they think is attractive? It's a Nicole. I don't think it's your Nicole. It definitely has to be a hardworking, independent man, someone that doesn't sit down as soon as he comes in from work and helps out around the house. That's attractive.
0: That is my Nicole.
1: Is it your Nicole?
0: No, it's not. It sounds just like her. And then we have, look at this for a lovely message. Isn't this nice? My wife just has to walk into a room. She's just, wow.
1: Whoa, what a nice thing to say.
0: There you go, Mark.
2: That's from Andrew from Cork.
0: I was going to say, what are you looking? What are you looking with a message like that? We'll do today's percentage thingy thing this morning after Tim and Paula and Jenny. This is Dracula on Q-Radio Breakfast. Good morning. 10 minutes.

0: Miley Cyrus, End of the World. Curio Breakfast. Good morning. 7:20 almost. Let's do this.
1: The percentage thingy thing.
0: Not a big percentage this morning, but still a percentage nonetheless. 7% of married couples said that they argued about what in the last month?
2: Their exes getting back in touch.
0: That is hopefully niche.
3: Argued about what to watch on TV.
0: I reckon that one's more than 7.
3: Yeah, maybe not a full argument, but yeah, maybe a disagreement.
2: Where to go on holiday?
0: That's good. Not correct. What else are we arguing about, or married couples?
3: The temperature of the house or the car. It's too warm, it's too cold.
2: That'd be you, Amy. I'd say you're a hot, cold woman.
3: What one?
2: That's the problem. One minute you're hot, the next minute you're cold.
3: One minute I'm cold.
0: Well, you can't do much about the temperature of the house at the minute, right? If the heat's off, the heat's off.
3: Yeah.
0: 7% of married couples said that they argued about what in the last month? What have you argued about with the other half? Do drop us a message. Have a guess this morning. 07702-687-001. That's our phone number on WhatsApp. Drop us a message there. Drop us a voice note if you want to. We'll give you the answer just after 7:30 this morning. 7% of married couples said that they argued about what in the last month?
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3: Good morning. The M2 is slow. That's leaving at the Nelson Street off slip. The West Link towards York Street. Also in Belfast, the traffic lights on the Milltown Road, Beaver Road bypass, those are out. So be really careful there and be prepared to stop and give way until that's all fixed. Anything else, you can let us know about it on the Q Radio travel line 90 89 0 110.
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0: Taylor Swift, Cruel Summer on the Q-Radio Breakfast Show. Good morning. It's just gone 7:30 and Jane Veitch has got our headlines.
1: Good morning, Conor. Well, agency nursing staff here can earn over £36 an hour. That is well above the top rate of £28 offered in London. This is in a new report from the Audit Office, and it's also revealed that spend on expensive agency staff here in Northern Ireland has trebled in the past 6 years, up to £162 million. And the trial of Jeffrey Donaldson for alleged sex abuse is due to hear the start of the prosecution's case later today. The former DUP leader has pleaded not guilty to all 18 charges. The trial at Newry Crown Court started yesterday. And RTE is reporting that a teenage boy from County Tyrone is in a critical condition after getting into difficulty while swimming in County Monaghan. The 16-year-old had been at Emmy Lake with his friends when the alarm was raised at around 5 on Monday evening. And this is just a day after a 15-year-old died after getting into difficulty swimming off Dublin's Burrow Beach. And then in England, 5 youngsters have died in the past few days swimming in open water. So the RNLI is saying that while temperatures do feel warm, water temperatures are low. So if you're getting them, this can lead to cold water shock. So just be so, so careful and swim in lifeguarded areas. And then finally, NASA has laid out its plans for a permanent base on the moon. They want to keep a presence there and believe it could end up being the size of a large city. Landers, rovers and drones are already being ordered.
0: Wow.
2: The size of a large city, my word.
0: Have you watched For All Mankind by any chance? It's on Apple TV.
1: I haven't actually. Would you recommend?
0: Well, it's all of that. If you're into that sort of stuff. It's spacey sort of stuff. And they have, you know, built cities on the moon. And then later series. It's been going on for years and years and years, this show. Mars. They've, what's the term?
1: Colonized Mars.
0: Yeah. Would you live on the moon, Jane?
1: No.
3: Who's colonizing it?
1: It's in the show.
3: It's in the show.
0: Well, it's a mix. It's the Americans, Chinese, Russians. It's a whole load.
3: All right.
1: But this is plans for a base on the moon by NASA in the real world. But yeah. Connor's talking about the show.
0: Yeah, would you live on the moon?
1: No. Would you?
0: I mean, what would you be doing? It would be class to go and visit.
1: Yes.
0: What would you be doing day to day?
3: Yeah.
1: I don't really know.
3: I mean,
0: you're not going to get days like this.
3: Yeah, I don't know. Your head's in the clouds anyway. A lot of the time in the show.
0: Heads in the stars. Heads in the stars.
1: No, I don't think I would want to.
0: Do you get heat waves on the moon?
1: It's a temperature not always the same.
0: It's got to be, right? You're not
1: getting any sort of space.
0: They're saying 24 degrees today in western parts of Fermanagh. You're not going to get that on the moon.
1: Fermanagh has the warmest temperatures today. I heard that on the way in. I don't think so. Not on the moon.
0: There's no taps off on the moon. Because you would just explode.
1: That would be one reason to go to the moon.
3: There'd probably be a sign.
1: Subject to this.
3: There'd probably be a sign up in the moon that's going, please keep your tops on, the moon has suffered enough.
1: That would be an excellent sign. Maybe a brown and white tourist one, possibly. Yeah, I think so. The tops off, really. I mean, if it's above 15 degrees here, the tops are off.
0: Oh, canola, people have their fun, Jane Veitch.
1: People are getting excited. There's no need. It's not that warm.
0: Everybody needs to show off.
2: I love the confidence, though.
0: Yeah, exactly.
2: Everyone's strutting their stuff.
0: Wish I had that confidence.
1: Well, you should have that confidence, Connor. You could definitely have your top off.
0: Don't even like taking my top off in the shower, Jane Veitch. That's the lack of confidence that I have.
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0: Kids of Crow, Little Dreaming. Good morning.
1: The percentage thingy thing.
0: All right, 7% of married couples said that they argued about this in the last month. What is it?
2: Okay, what are people arguing about?
3: The in-laws.
2: Yes, a few people saying that one. There's Tom saying, is it what to have for dinner?
3: Arguing about what university their kid is going to attend.
0: That's good.
3: It's niche.
0: Yeah,
3: that's
0: it's niche, but yeah, it's good, right?
2: Yeah, because it's only 7%. David saying, is it arguing about housework?
0: It is not.
2: Sarah saying, is it understanding the kids' homework?
0: Oh my God.
2: That'd be a stressful experience, I would say.
0: You've no idea. Even at primary school level, it's just words and things that you haven't heard in a long time. Or it's all different as well.
2: Oh yeah, they maybe teach it differently now.
0: Phonics and everything, and yeah.
2: Yeah.
3: Is it the length of time spent on the phone?
0: It is not. The doom scrolling. Is it their partner golfing too much?
2: Oh.
0: The weather's good. The weather's good,
2: I suppose. Is it their anniversary date? Oh dear, don't forget that.
0: It is not. Is it the moon? Oh no, that's to do with the chat that we were chatting about there a minute ago with Jane. 7% of couples arguing about the moon.
2: The kids.
0: Wow. More stuff to do with the holidays. Is it drinking too much?
2: Alan's saying, is it arguing over stealing the bed sheets at night?
0: Oh yeah, it's not that. We're kicking them off you.
2: Yeah, well, that's also nights, what Alan
0: right?
2: says, yeah.
0: There's more stuff about dinner, lots to do with dinner and anniversaries. These are obviously people's real arguments that they've had. Has anybody got it right?
2: Don't think
0: it
2: so.
0: It is a little bit niche today, to be fair. It was only 7%. I'll give you the answer. 7% of married couples said that they argued about this in the last month. It is actually wardrobe space.
2: Oh, the wardrobe wars.
0: The wardrobe space.
2: Wow. Would you guys have wardrobe wars like that?
0: Well, it still gets brought up at our house every now and again. When we first bought our house, I went to the house that when we got our keys that day, and I was just throwing a couple of things in. And what I did was, in our bedroom there's two built-in wardrobes, but one is slightly bigger than the other, and one had a rail and stuff in it.
2: Surely that's the calls.
0: And I went in and I put all my clothes in the good wardrobe
2: to claim it.
0: Yeah.
2: Oh, okay.
0: I'm very fussy with how my clothes are sitting in my shoes and stuff. I'm very fussy.
2: Right, I'll have to know this for the future then. Whenever we move in, I have to mark my territory with the good wardrobe.
3: I think whoever pays the most money towards the house should get most of the space.
0: Well, we pay 50-50. What do you do
3: there?
0: A
3: lot of people are first come, first serve.
0: There you go. That was my attitude.
2: Is it not just who has the most clothes?
3: No.
0: Because it's always, if it's a man and a woman, without being stereotypical, but being stereotypical, the woman always has more clothes than the man.
3: Yeah. Do you know Julie has nine...
0: If it's two women, you're sunk.
2: Oh my word, yeah. You just have to go 50-50.
3: Julie has nine coats hanging up in the hallway.
0: No need for it.
3: Nine coats.
2: You never know.
3: Four coats underneath the stairs. So we're up to 13 coats. And God knows what else is knocking around the house. But sure, she's no jackets. She's no coats.
2: Well, you know this weather. You never have enough coats.
0: You need to set up a little vented account and maybe one or two will go missing and see if she notices.
2: Don't do that if you want your marriage to last.

0: 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It's 7:45. We'll do your entertainment news shortly. A surprise star joining the cast of Toy Story 5. We'll be chatting about the new Kate Moss film as well. 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
2: Traffic is busy on the M1 junction to Broadway, the M2 leaving at Nelson Street off slip, and the A12 Westlink towards York Street. Also, the traffic signals are out on the Milltown Road, Beaver Road bypass, they're also out, so please approach with caution. We've had a look around the regions this morning so far. Everything's pretty steady, just Belfast is the usual busy spot. But if you see anything or spot anything, let us know, maybe on the WhatsApp when it's safe to do so, 0770 2687 001.
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1: First up this morning, rapper Bad Bunny is the latest star to join the cast of Toy Story 5. He is going to be playing pizza with sunglasses. 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
2: Dun, dun, dun.
1: The latest installment of the hit movie franchise is in cinemas from the 19th of June. I cannot wait to go and watch this film.
2: Yeah, I'm looking forward to that one too. I like the way they get celebs involved in these animated movies.
1: It's like little cameos.
2: Yeah. In other news, Ellie Bamber said she found it empowering to play Kate Moss in a new film about the supermodel. The actress has praised the runway star as an enigma of a person who handles life in the public eye incredibly. So that's out on Friday.
1: Very good.
3: Ed Sheeran has been named the UK's most played artist of 2025. Music licence agency PPL says the singer's come out on top across TV, radio and venues for the 8th time in 11 years. On average, his music was played 574 times a day, the equivalent of 24 plays an hour. Pop superstar Taylor Swift came second, followed by Dua Lipa in third.
2: I'm a wee bit surprised at that. I know Ed Sheeran obviously still releases loads of music that's very popular, but I'm surprised that he's the most played again.
1: Yeah, I have a question though. It's the 27th of May, 2026.
2: I know, why is this coming out now? I know.
1: He's the most played artist of 2025, ages ago.
3: Yeah, but it takes a year to maybe go through the results.
1: All the data.
2: Yeah, maybe. It must have taken that long.
3: This time next year, it'll be 2026.
1: Yeah, well, he releases so many songs and so many albums, doesn't he? And it's all really commercial and friendly, so he gets played everywhere.
3: I love you.
2: Yeah, all over the world.
1: It's pretty much every Ed Sheeran song, yeah. That is you caught up for now.
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1: After 8 o'clock this morning, we will send off a young family to Urtastic on Child's Play.
2: Yes, coming up soon.
1: Have you had the barbecue out this week?
2: Oh yes, of course.
1: I did. Massive mishap yesterday. I was absolutely fuming.
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10: Today, BT will protect UK businesses and homes from 4 million cyber threats. So UK businesses can send 11 million order updates, pour 34 million lattes, and come off mute.

0: Report from the Audit Office also revealed that despite efforts to hire more full-time nurses, spend on expensive agency staff has trebled to £162 million in the past 6 years. A teenage boy from County Tyrone is in a critical condition after getting into difficulty while swimming in County Monaghan. The 16-year-old had been at Emmy Lake with his friends when the alarm was raised around 5 o'clock on Monday evening. This is just a day after a 15-year-old died after getting into difficulty swimming off Dublin's Borough Beach. And in England, five youngsters have died in the past few days swimming in open water. Three men remain in custody following a racially motivated attack at Helens Bay Beach. Three men were assaulted by the gang on Monday night and sustained serious injuries. Police are appealing for anyone who witnessed the incident or may have video footage to contact them. The trial of Jeffrey Donaldson for alleged sex abuse is due to hear the start of the prosecution's case later today. The former DUP leader has pleaded not guilty to all 18 charges. The trial at Newry Crown Court started yesterday. A new report has suggested that a cadet-style scheme for young people could help increase the number of Catholics joining the PSNI. It could also boost the number of applicants from ethnic minority backgrounds and working-class communities. Earlier this year, it was revealed that just 20% of new sign-ups last year were from a Catholic background. Finally, NASA has laid out its plans for a permanent base on the moon. The space agency wants to keep a presence there and believes it could end up being the size of a large city. Landers, rovers and drones are already being ordered. Well, that is your headline news at 8. I've got a few more local stories next.
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0: Police have renewed their appeal for information about an alleged fight between two men in Portrush. It happened close to Duvarran train station at around 9 p.m. on Wednesday the 29th of April. Officers are keen to speak to anyone who was on any passing trains and may have witnessed the incident. And Stormont has launched a new support line for veterans and serving members of the armed forces here. The telephone and text service will provide free, confidential advice on a range of topics, including eligibility requirements for benefits and support schemes. More information is available on the NI Direct website.
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2: Mr. and Little Miss are back in Happy Meal and they're off on a road trip. 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Laugh all the way there with Mr. Tickle or make up an adventure all of their own. On this road trip, anything's possible. Some fun, some food, it's all inside this Happy Meal. Until the 8th of June from 11 a.m. Includes one pre-selected book or toy while stocks last, subject to availability.
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0: Ireland's cricketers begin their four-day test against New Zealand in Belfast this morning. Hoping to cause an upset, they return to Stormont for their first home match in the longest format since beating Zimbabwe back in July 2024. And the tourists are warming up for a three-test series against England, which starts at Lourdes next Thursday. Crystal Palace manager Oliver Glasner hopes to finish on a high by lifting the club's first European trophy tonight. Last year's FA Cup winners take on Spanish side Rayo Vallecano in the Conference League final in Leipzig. And Lawrence Shanklin says it's a dream to join his boyhood club Rangers. The Scotland striker has signed a two-year contract at Ibrox after scoring 16 Premiership goals for runners-up Hearts last season. That's all for now. I'm Jane Veitch. Headlines again at 8:30.
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6: Thank you, Jane Veitch. Good morning. Dry today, bright, very warm. Highs of around 23 degrees.

0: Mel Smith, good morning. It's the Curio Breakfast Show. This is barbecue music, apparently.
1: Ah, okay.
0: Hear this
1: sizzle
0: in the background. Like many, I've been enjoying the weather this week at the back, and I've been barbecuing quite a bit, doing different things. Not full barbecues every night, but you know, like chicken and things like that, just using the grill.
1: I was walking Hugo last night, walking around the street, and you can just smell various barbecue smells from the different houses.
0: It's elite, isn't it?
1: Yeah.
0: It's so good. It's just absolutely elite. Well, yesterday, I fancied a little treat, and I went up to the farm shop.
1: Oh, very nice.
0: Okay, and I went, I am going to grill steak. I have never did this before.
1: On a barbecue?
0: But I was watching a few videos. I was, you know me.
1: You need to get the videos, yeah, I got it.
0: Getting the videos, getting all the instructions and the right times and all that sort of stuff, right?
1: Do you have a probe?
0: I don't have a probe, actually. So that, yes, I know. But anyway, so went up to the farm shop, got some really nice steak. In fact, it was, what was it? Aberdeen Angus. Prime ribeye steaks, right? I got four of them.
1: Nice.
0: All right, the boys, by the way, our boys, 7 and 5.
1: They are living life.
0: They have no idea how they're living. I didn't taste a steak until I was 20. Right?
1: On a Tuesday night in their childhood.
0: Anyway, so I get these things back to the house and I'm very excited. I get the grill fired up and it's like, no, I have to let these sit for a while, get them to the right temperature, and I season them and I just put a little bit of oil on them and salt and a little bit of Italian seasoning.
1: Actually, room temperature,
0: a little tiny bit of paprika. Did you know that on a steak? Really good. Anyway, so I'm setting them all there, right? Have them all like rubbed down, ready to go. I go outside, get the grill turned on.
1: Right.
0: And I have the steak sitting where I have three sitting on a board, and then the fourth one there wasn't enough room for it on the board, so I have it sitting on like a little side plate. And I get the grill fired up, come walking back into the house, and I'm like, the board is there, there's the three steaks, the little side plate, it's just nothing there.
1: Oh.
0: And I went, what? And I turn around and one of the dogs is just there. Just licking her lips, looking at me, and I went, you dog.
1: They've had a good night. Just one of dogs as well.
0: We might abandon steaks here and have hot dogs. You might be getting on to this thing.
1: Yeah. That's so annoying. So then you were down to one less?
0: I was down to one less. It was okay, because the boys are wee. They shared one. And in the end, they turned out absolutely amazing.
1: Do both dogs didn't share the steak? Only one dog?
0: No, they didn't. It was
1: dog.
0: One dog was a chancer and
1: the
0: had
1: whole
0: it.
1: The whole family had
0: it.
1: Steak apart from one
0: the
1: dog?
0: The dog had a flipping ribeye steak.
1: My word. Love and life.
0: Absolutely.
1: You need to be careful. Yeah.
2: These dogs have done Donald. They get good
0: my
2: feed.
0: Own fault.
2: They get a good feed.
1: They certainly do, my word.
0: Left it too close
1: seasoned
0: to the edge.
1: Seasoned everything.
0: Seasoned ribeye, Aberdeen Angus. Dog doesn't know how it's living.
1: Oh, brilliant. You can't
2: eat your meat after that. Like,
0: what do you mean?
2: Like you can't, like, you know the way you can't just wash it and then...
0: No, it was gone.
2: The dog
0: was gone. It wasn't even cooked.
1: The steak was fully away.
0: So I was straight on to go. Like, can a dog eat a raw steak and not get sick?
1: An animal.
0: Yeah, it's absolutely no issue.
1: I'd say the stomach might be a little bit upset because they're not used to it, but
0: well,
1: I'm sure.
0: Grace, I'll have more fun this morning when I get home in the garden, I'm sure. But anyway, what we're asking this morning is, the dog ate it?
1: The dog
0: ate
1: it?
0: Has your dog ate that it shouldn't have? Barbecue stories, toys, clothes, the list will be homework. Has dog, you know that whole thing on my dog
1: get homework?
0: Has that actually ever happened? We'd love to know. The dog get it. 0772 687 001. Have you any good stories for us this morning? This might work well if you send us a voice note too, and we'll go through some of yours after Zara Larson and Midnight Sun. It's Q Radio Breakfast.

0: Zara Larson.
1: Hi. Just about to drive to Soto with Ken, just a voice note after hearing the hilarious story about the ribeye steak. A few weeks ago, my husband put a Harry Ramsden fish in the oven for me to get home from work, but I wasn't very hungry, so I said to him, I'll maybe take it for lunch tomorrow. We have a newly adopted 3-year-old American Staffy, Amstaff for short, who never had any training or anything, and my husband had left the oven door slightly ajar, and I kept hearing this noise from the kitchen, and she was just being too quiet, and when Stephen went into the kitchen, she had her head fully in the oven, eating the fish out of the oven. Like, she certainly has no fear of the heat. So in the end, it came out of the oven and went into her dish, and she just loved it.
2: I'm sure she did.
1: The other thing that she gets every time I get my dinner, oh, she gets a bit of her protein. She just loves her steaks. She loves her broccoli and her carrots and everything. There's not anything that she would turn her nose up to.
0: This dog's in CrossFit.
2: I know, Hugo loves fruit and veg. Hugo always gets, you know, fruit and veg whenever we have it. Just, Hugo got a bit of pasta last night while to his dinner. He gets whatever.
0: So is the oven on?
2: I know, that's what I didn't even, I thought the
0: like
2: oven was cold.
0: Like a low heat, keeping it warm?
2: I know, maybe.
0: The dog's getting.
2: You see, whenever you have dogs, or I'm sure Andrew cats, similarly, you just learn that anything that drops, you need to immediately pick it up or it will be eaten by the dog.
3: Well, Finbar's different. Finbar's on a very controlled calorie diet at the moment.
2: Oh yeah, that's right.
0: Yeah.
3: So we have to get him down a kilogram. He's very sick last couple of weeks ago, but he's got a new routine, and he's on these particular type of biscuits and food and all that. And
0: is he logging it all on my fitness pal?
3: Yeah, he gets a licky lick. He gets one of those licky licks.
2: Is that a treat?
3: A little treat. And,
2: right.
3: And we have to crush up a tablet to trick him to eat the licky.
0: Okay, after a long week at work, me and Sophie decided to order a takeaway. Now, after a week of just constant work, we wanted to sit down, chill out and enjoy a pizza. So the pizza arrived, we set the pizza on the table, and not even 30 seconds later, Buster the dog had its face in the pizza box.
2: Oh.
0: Can't say we were amused.
2: Oh, you see, I suppose if you have a big dog that's table height, that would be an issue.
3: Oh, I love a table height dog.
2: I know, Hugo's definitely not table height, so we're okay.
0: But there are dogs that are sneaky. Like, our dogs are sneaky. They wouldn't do it in front of you.
2: Oh, no,
0: they'll wait until your back is turned. But there are dogs that are clearly like Buster that will just...
2: just go for it.
0: They'll just go for it. They don't care.
2: We did have a really scary one. Do you remember with Hugo last year? I think I told might have told the story on air. I had a toiletry bag left over from whenever I was on holidays, and there was a packet of ibuprofen in it. Do you remember that?
0: Oh, yeah, the ibuprofen.
2: And I just... yeah, all we could just see crumbled up bits of ibuprofen, and then the wee foil thing that it's in. But I didn't know how many were left in it, so we had to bring him to the vets, and we didn't know. She thinks he maybe didn't have any, but just in case, he'd just stay overnight in the vets and everything.
3: Yeah,
2: and
3: maybe
2: have like a stomach empty,
0: That is a scary one.
3: Maybe he was just hung over, like
2: he just had a sore head or
3: just from the night out before with all the other dogs.
0: Tired of listening to you.
2: Probably. He was like, I've had enough here.
0: We've loads of these to go through. Actually, there's some voice notes that we'll get a listen.

0: picture this on the Curio Breakfast Show. Good morning. The dog ate it.
1: Our wee terrier that just passed away in February. She was the craftiest. She stole my 32-ounce steak. It was in the car. We were on the way to the caravan. And I was absolutely gutted. I was talking about this steak all week. And I went to the butcher's and bought it. I was planning to barbecue it. Came out of Lidl after grabbing a few odd bits and pieces. And it was gone. She was sitting on the front seat with a steak. It.
0: Temptation's too much. Hi, Sam.
2: Morning, guys. Well, do you know what? Listening to that other girl's story about the oven, I have three cats, not dogs, but same principle. I had made, it was back when it was still quite cold, so I'd made a lovely roast chicken, and the whole house was clean, so the whole house smelled like cleaning and roast chicken, and it was just divine. So I took the two boys round to the shop to get a few veggies to go with the roast chicken, and I think it was actually still like sort of sleet, snow at this point, and it was freezing. Got back home really excited, and the kids were like, oh, that chicken smells so good. Walked into the kitchen. I had left the oven door slightly open just to let the steam out, and there was two out of the three cats had pulled the oven door down, were sitting on top of it, eating the roast chicken.
0: Okay.
2: And by the time we'd come back from the shop, it's only like a 15-minute walk, maybe 20-minute walk tops, they had eaten half of the whole side of the chicken.
3: It's really sad.
0: Yeah, and it's not just food.
4: Morning, team. Back in the day when you had tickets for going on holiday, we were full of anticipation for the postman bringing our tickets. And the dog got there first.
3: I think dogs, they love ripping up stuff. Does anyone else's dog have like an obsession with ripping up tissues?
0: No, when Rusty...
3: Hugo will find them.
0: When Rusty was wee, she would have ripped up, you know, that if you missed the Royal Mail and they put the wee red slip in.
3: Oh, yes. Yeah.
0: Would have destroyed those and you wouldn't know what it was or where to go and pick it up or whatever.
3: Yeah, Hugo would do that sometimes. I think they're scared of the postman because they think somebody's walking up to their door and then when they bark, they've scared them away.
0: Yeah.
5: Yeah. Here's one. Guys, we have a little shih tzu and we plated up two plates of spag ball one day, turned round, went out, came back, the plates were completely clean. I was doubting myself, thinking did I actually leave a plate out, did I actually cook the dinner, until I looked at the shih tzu.
3: Oh my word.
5: And there he had a big orange beard. Imagine like looking at the dog and the big orange beard and going, no, I didn't do that. The evidence is all over
0: your
5: face.
0: We've had people saying the dogs had passports, we've had internet cables. We'll do one more from now. This is Kate.
6: Long time ago, 2005, I brought home a chocolate Labrador puppy, real cute, and to her parents' house with no permission whatsoever. And she was a bit, she was a nightmare from day one, but she was gorgeous, great, and she just liked fun. But on Christmas Eve, I heard this like shouting, and then, come downstairs and get your dog before I throw you out of this house. And I was like, oh my goodness, what's happened? So I ran downstairs. The dog was bounding around the garden in the snow. My dad was standing with like steam coming off him. He was so cross. And I didn't have time to think, so I just went out and tried to grab the dog. He was having a ball. Grabbed the dog and I could see she was eating something. Yeah, so we had no Christmas ham that year.
3: Got That's it. Like something out of a Christmas movie.
0: It really is, isn't
3: honestly.
0: It? We've loads of these to get through. This is a very common thing, obviously. It wasn't just my steak last night, it seems.
5: I have a friend of mine, he shares custody of his dog with his ex.
3: Yeah, I can imagine.
5: And I think he's like, when the dog comes to him, he gives him better food so that when the dog goes back to his ex, you know what I mean? He's like, I prefer to be with dad, like... So imagine like
0: people are doing that with their kids.
5: There should be a TV show on television called Custody Wars with pets, and it's like handing over the dog in the car park every Wednesday and stuff like that, like for your, you know, for your
0: things you don't think about, right? More of those to get through. 0770 2 687 001. That's our number on WhatsApp. The dog edit. Drop us a message there, a voice note if you want to. We'll go through some more soon. 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
3: Good morning. The M1 is slow. That's going from Junction 6 through to Broadway. The M2, that's leaving at the Nelson Street off slip. the West Link towards York Street, and in Belfast, the traffic lights, that's on the Milltown Road, Beaver Road bypass. Those are out, so be really careful there and be prepared just to stop and give way until those can be fixed. If you see anything else this morning, you can let us know about it when it's safe to do so. 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
9: Welcome back to Costa Coffee's Iced Coffee Forecast, here to update you on the week ahead. Today, there'll be unexpected adventures moving in from the east, with high chances of bumping into friends and conversations that go on longer than planned. Later this week, expect a refreshing iced coffee, made for picnics with picky bits and nowhere to be until six. Because whatever the weather, with a Costa iced coffee made with heart in hand, the summer moments we love last. Costa iced coffee, made for summer.
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0: Pizza Patrol and Chocolate on the QRDO Breakfast Show. Good morning at 33 now. Jane Beach has got her headlines.
1: Good morning again, Connor. Well, agency staff here can earn over £36 an hour, or agency nursing staff, sorry, I should say. That is above the top rate of £28 offered in London. These findings have come out in a new report from the Audit Office, and this has also revealed that spend on expensive agency nursing staff has trebled to £162 million here in the past 6 years. The trial of Jeffrey Donaldson for alleged sex abuse is due to hear the start of the prosecution's case later today. The former DUP leader has pleaded not guilty to all 18 charges. The trial at Newry Crown Court started yesterday. And RTE is reporting that a teenage boy from County Tyrone is in a critical condition after getting into difficulty swimming in County Monaghan. The 16-year-old had been at Emmy Lake with his friends when the alarm was raised around 5 on Monday. And this is just a day after a 15-year-old died after getting into difficulty swimming off Dublin's Burrow Beach. And then in England, 5 youngsters have died in the past few days swimming in open water. So please, please be very, very careful. And finally, just one story, sports story actually. Northern Ireland manager Michael O'Neill has signed a 4-year contract extension to keep him at the helm until 2032. He had been appointed interim Blackburn Rovers boss in February, and he had been balancing this role with his position in Northern Ireland. But it was announced earlier this month he wasn't taking the job, the Blackburn job, on a permanent basis.
0: Wow, a 6-year contract, that's all right.
1: Four-year contract extension, four-year? Yes.
0: 2032? Yeah. Oh, but it starts in 2028? What did you say?
1: I said a 4-year contract extension to keep him at the helm until 2032.
0: Which is 6 years.
1: Yes.
2: Yeah, but it's... Okay.
0: I get it. So good at maths.
2: Jane, are you excited about the World Cup?
1: No.
2: Okay.
0: It's not a football fan. Why would she
2: just
0: be?
2: Just check it. Just checking in.
1: I mean, I'm not especially.
0: We were talking this morning about the dog edit. Wow, so many messages. Yeah. Hi, Jane.
3: I was listening to the radio and specifically about the dogs eating things. So this happened yesterday. My husband went to the bother of cleaning our back garden, clearing out everything, cleaning down the barbecue, went to set it up and discovered that our puppy had actually chewed a hole through the gas hose.
1: Oh.
3: Thankfully he's a stickler for health and safety and check this, but yeah, no barbecue.
0: Nikki in Portavogie picked up the turkey from the butcher 2 days before Christmas, nipped into work for 5 minutes, got caught up and was 15 minutes. I forgot the turkey was in the car, and so was the dog.
1: Oh, nasty. The dogs know, they can smell
0: Christmas.
1: So well. Yeah. Christmas ruined.
0: Oh, now, you obviously don't, like Andrew, you don't have dogs, you do have a cat.
1: Yes.
0: Does the cat ever get into anything that it shouldn't have?
2: Into your marriage or anything?
1: Well, cats are quite sly, I suppose. Yeah, you don't leave stuff sitting around on the worktop.
0: We had cats this morning breaking into ovens and all sorts of stuff.
1: No, Ozzy wouldn't break into the oven. He wouldn't be smart enough.
2: Jane, do you think cats are sly, or is it just learned behaviours?
1: No, I think they can be quite sly.
2: Why?
1: They're very self-interested creatures.
2: Yeah, but I also think that if you do something once for a cat, they expect it to be done a lot.
1: They have good memories.
2: They have great memories.
1: Yeah. Ozzy has a great memory.
2: Yeah, and they like routine, don't they?
1: They do.
2: They love routine.
0: Yeah, like us all.
1: Yeah, actually. And they're all different.
0: Creatures
1: like
0: of habit.
1: People.
0: We'll do one more of these from now. This is the flip side. This is Annie. This gave me a chuckle.
4: I needed to warm my dogs, so I cooked some sausages and extra for my husband and took the sausages out, let them cool, chopped them up and put the tablets in them. And I came back in a little while and sausages were gone on the plate. And I was like, oh, did you feed the dogs? He's like, what? I said, did you give the dog the sausages with the warming tablets? He's like, oh, no, I thought they were mine. So my husband got the warming tablets.
1: He's been wormed. What would happen if you took worming tablets for animals?
5: I wouldn't want to find out.
0: He's been wormed.
1: Well, that's brilliant. It obviously didn't kill us.
5: As if he didn't notice.
1: He obviously escaped unscathed.
5: And she had cut them up and all.
1: Yeah. So good. In the sausages.
0: Yeah. To feed the.
1: How did she get them inside?
0: She just poked them in.
1: Yeah. And he didn't.

0: Good morning, Q Radio. Just listening to your stories about the pets stealing stuff, and heard the Christmas one, and I have a funny Christmas one too. My dog, it's a big donkey of a dog, we got him in New York and brought him to Canada and then brought him home to Ireland, and his first Christmas here, my sister and my mum have little bitches, and they're like a pointer and a cocker spaniel or something, and they can't reach the counter, and so, you know, you don't worry about food as much with them, but Bones can literally put his paw up and his head is the same level as the counter, so mummy didn't push the meat back. We're all opening Christmas presents in the living room, and somebody says, God, the dogs are very quiet, and I went out, and there was him just having the time of his life with a roast beef. We're lucky we had a ham, but that was between six adults, so yeah, was funny, like, but needless to say, they weren't impressed. Bones wasn't allowed back for Christmas.
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2: It is a Christmas movie, isn't it, when things like that happen?
3: 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It is, especially at Christmas time.
2: And you'll look back on it and laugh. Yeah. At the time, it's not funny.
3: No,
2: but
3: I'd
2: in
3: say.
2: Years to come, it will be.
3: Yeah.
2: All right, coming up on 8:45, it's Wednesday morning, and we'd love to send some boys and girls off to Airtastic.
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5: Hi, I'm Amy. I'm 10 years old. I go to St. Teresa's Primary School, Lochincroy. Today's clue is, I'm a small goat that has big dreams to play Roarball for the Panthers. I go up against fierce animals like horses and panthers. What am I?
2: Oh, that's great. It's a really good film. 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It came out a few months ago.
3: Okay.
2: It's really good. It's animated. We can give you a hand with it this morning if you haven't seen it yet, but it's a great show. Who are we talking about today?
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3: Good morning. The M1 is slow going from Junction 6 through to Broadway. The M2, that's leaving at the Nelson Street off slip. The West Link towards York Street. In Belfast, the traffic lights are out at the Milltown Road, Beaver Road bypass, so be really careful until those can be switched on and make sure you're prepared to stop and give way. 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
9: Welcome back to Costa Coffee's Iced Coffee Forecast. Here to update you on the week ahead. Today, there'll be unexpected adventures moving in from the east, with high chances of bumping into friends and conversations that go on longer than planned. Later this week, expect a refreshing iced coffee, made for picnics with picky bits and nowhere to be until 6. Because whatever the weather, with a Costa iced coffee made with heart in hand, the summer moments we love last. Costa iced coffee, made for summer.
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1: Hello, who are we speaking to?
2: Emer.
1: Hello, Emer. How old are you and where do you come from?
2: Pour it down.
1: Very good, Emer. And tell me, what
2: is a goat?
1: Oh, well, let's find out if you're right.
3: Well done. You're right. It's Will from the movie Goat.
4: Ah, very good. Well done. That means we'll be able to send you out your passes now. Very good job. And also, because you've got three today, that means you get a day off homework, so you can use it whenever you want.
2: Okay.
1: Lovely. Thank you. Are you driving the car, Emer, or...?
2: We're driving to home.
1: You're driving home. Oh.
2: I'm off school today.
4: Oh, you're off? Brilliant.
1: How come you're off school today? Yeah. How come you're not in school today?
2: Because I'm diabetic.
4: Oh.
5: So you need a day. You need a wee day off today?
2: Yeah.
1: Okay. Oh, very good.
5: You got to just rest today?
4: Well, hopefully we've cheered you up a little bit today.
2: Yeah.
1: Great stuff. Well, listen, when you do go back to school, obviously, as Amy said, you get the day off homework, the Airtastic tickets as well.
2: Yeah.
1: Is that okay for you, Mum?
2: Yeah.
1: Is that okay, Mum?
2: Yeah.
1: Yes. Oh, Emer, all the very best, all right?
2: Okay.

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15: From the Q Radio newsroom at 9 o'clock, I'm Jane Veitch and these are your top stories this morning. Agency nursing staff in Northern Ireland can earn over £36 an hour, well above the top rate of £28 offered in London. The findings in a new report from the Audit Office also revealed that despite efforts to hire more full-time nurses, spend on expensive agency staff has trebled to £162 million in the past 6 years. A teenage boy from County Tyrone is in a critical condition after getting into difficulty while swimming in County Monaghan. The 16-year-old had been at Emmy Lake with his friends when the alarm was raised around 5 o'clock on Monday evening. This is just a day after a 15-year-old died after getting in difficulty swimming off Dublin's Borough Beach. And in England, five youngsters have died in the past few days swimming in open water. Three men arrested following a racially motivated attack at Helens Bay Beach have been released on bail. Three men were assaulted by a gang on Monday night and sustained serious injuries. Police are appealing for anyone who witnessed the incident or may have video footage.

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0: Police have renewed their appeal for information about an alleged fight between two men in Portrush. It happened close to Duvarran train station at around 9pm on Wednesday the 29th of April. Officers are keen to speak to anyone who was on any passing trains and may have witnessed the incident. And Stormont has launched a new support line for veterans and serving members of the armed forces here. The telephone and text service will provide free confidential advice on a range of topics, including eligibility requirements for benefits and support schemes. More information is available on the NI Direct website.
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0: Northern Ireland manager Michael O'Neill has signed a four-year contract extension to keep him at the helm until 2032. He had been appointed interim Blackburn Rovers boss in February and had been balancing this role with his position at Northern Ireland. And Ireland's cricketers begin their four-day test against New Zealand in Belfast this morning. Hoping to cause an upset, they return to Stormont for their first home match in the longest format since beating Zimbabwe in July 2024. The tourists are warming up for three tests. Series against England, which starts at Lord's next Thursday. And back to football, Crystal Palace manager Oliver Glasner hopes to finish on a high by lifting the club's first European trophy tonight. Last year's FA Cup winners take on Spanish side Rayo Vallecano in the Conference League final in Leipzig. And finally, Lawrence Shanklin says it is a dream to join his boyhood club Rangers. The Scotland striker has signed a two-year contract at Ibrox after scoring 16 Premiership goals for runners-up Hearts last season. That's all for now. I'm Jane Veitch. I'll be back with more news and sport at 10 o'clock.
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5: Thank you, Jane Veitch. Good morning. Dry today, bright and very warm. Highs of around 23 degrees.
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0: Sean Paul, Colin and me. Good morning, Security of Breakfast Show with Connor, Andrew and Amy. 9:10. We have been chatting, I guess, all things the dog edit, haven't we?
1: Yes, the dog edit.
0: Oh, let me put your mic. I've been doing this to you.
2: You've been doing that to me so much this week.
0: All week. And I don't know why.
2: He doesn't want me to speak. He's had enough of me speaking.
0: I don't know why I keep doing that. I apologise.
2: No, we've had so many good stories about dogs eating things. Absolute disasters. So yeah, it's all the dogs and the cats, actually. A few about the cats too.
0: Yeah, the cats are quite sneaky, as we're learning. Yeah, loads of great messages about this morning.
3: Technically, this is not my pet, but I have a job where I go out to people's houses and do a home visit, and I've been with this lovely wee family for probably about 45 minutes or so. Wrapped up the visit, grabbed my bags, as usual, as girls, massive work bag full of paperwork and all sorts, you know, because it's just handy to have it all there to hand when you need it. Put my bag in the boot of my car and was about to drive off, and I could hear this mad rustling. Like, what is that noise? And when I opened my boot, I had kidnapped the tortoise. He had climbed into my work bag, and I totally hadn't realised. And this wee tortoise was loving life, shredding up my paperwork. And so, yes, I had to go back and admit that I had kidnapped the pet and get them to rescue him out of my bag, because there's no way I was touching it. Cute, but no thank you.
2: Oh my word, a tortoise. Imagine you hadn't noticed.
0: You're lucky it wasn't Nicole that kidnapped the tortoise, or it wouldn't have gone back to the house. She's dying to get a tortoise.
2: I remember you saying that, actually. It seems like
0: I would be worried about one of the boys using it as a skateboard or something. You know, it's just...
2: Oh, yeah, I'm thinking of a wee tiny thing. A tortoise is quite big, actually. No. I'm thinking of, like, a wee turtle. Yeah.
0: Yeah. Well, I guess there's different types and different species. Some of them grow really big, don't they?
2: And they live really... It's really old. Goodness, thank goodness you noticed that.
0: Chris's dog had a pile of cash that was set out to pay a credit card bill. Torn money all across the garden.
2: No.
0: Painful.
2: No.
0: Ursula's brother's dog once got their paws on some blue paint. It ate the blue paint, not just its paws. It was okay, but it was pooing blue for days.
2: Oh my word.
0: Oh dear. Susan's wee sausage dog, Cumberland, thought...
2: Cumberland, what a name!
0: Cumberland sausage.
2: That's so good.
0: Thought he was ill. He was all foaming at the mouth in his den, but upon closer investigation, it turned out it was just a full block of Kerrygold butter.
2: There's been a few messages about the full block of butter.
4: They love the butter.
2: Oh.
0: What is it about the butter, I wonder?
2: Well, this butter's lovely, don't blame them, to be honest.
0: Owen's dog, Max, is a Springer Collie mix. Had his PSP when he was younger. Oh, no.
2: That would be difficult to eat.
0: Wow. Chewed into little pieces all outside. You'd be absolutely gutted, wouldn't you?
2: There's a video doing the rounds on TikTok and stuff at the minute, and it's a big Labrador, and it's obviously eating like a little baby's toy. You know, one of the wee, like, cuddly toys that you press the tummy and it says a wee phrase, and they're pressing the Labrador's tummy and you hear the toy.
0: No, AI. Fake news.
2: I don't know. Well, I
0: wouldn't believe it. Unless he swallowed it
2: after these stories, I would believe it.
0: Maria's uncle had a page of passwords for work. The dog chewed the lot.
2: Oh,
0: you're snookered then.
2: That's really annoying.
0: You're absolutely snookered then. We can do some more of these. The dog edit, if you'd like to add to the list. 077 02 687

0: Holly Humberstone, Cruel World, on the Cure Radio Breakfast Show. From one Holly to another. Hi, Holly.
1: So, Connor, Andrew, and Amy, my dog is Springer Spaniel, and she, the odd time, I sort of like to call her Auntie Dufresne because she likes to escape out of her dog pen. And recently, we've had a large tree stump, or I should say a large tree log, up against her pen to stop her from, like, wiggling the pen door open. And she chewed through the log. Now, I'm not talking like a wee stick. I'm talking like a big, massive trunk of a tree that was propped up between a wall and her dog pen. And she's chewed through the log. Beast. Absolute beast of a dog.
0: That's a good fun for dogs.
2: I think what they do is they like then
0: the challenge,
2: and they know they're not supposed to be doing it, and I think they love that.
0: It's the challenge.
2: It is,
0: right?
2: The challenge. You're right.
0: Charlie's been in touch.
3: Hello guys. Years ago, me and my mate were going out with two girls, and we were going to Belfast for a concert, but we were staying with a friend. Our friend had just got a Whammerhammer, which is a big. They're big dogs. So we arrived at my mate's house in Belfast, and he wasn't there, but the guy was on putting cable TV in. So he says, your mate stepped out for a wee minute, and he's going to come back now shortly, so just make yourself at home. So we all took a seat in the living room, and we were playing with the dog. And my mate, who was just going out with this girl who's now married to, she sat her handbag down, and the dog was all over her and went under her handbag, picked out this black lacy thong and bra and ran around the house with it. And the cable boy was trying to get it off him, we were all trying to get it off him, and my mate came back to the house and he was all, what's going on, like? But the underwear was all ripped, so I don't think it made a first good impression for a first date.
2: That's brilliant.
0: Well, they got married, so
2: they got married. Yeah,
0: it all ended well.
4: Yeah, fair play to them.
0: It's a good icebreaker, isn't it? The guy putting in the cable TV and everything too.
2: That's also like something out of a cartoon, where like the dog's running with something and he's running after the dog and somebody's running after him. Definitely, yeah. Seen that in a cartoon somewhere.
0: Oh, some of these this morning have been absolutely
4: been
0: great.
4: Brilliant, yeah.
0: Yeah, it's been really, so many. Like, why do we do it ourselves? Oh, we know why we do it. We love dogs, don't we?
2: Yes.
0: There's so many of these. We have people with the dogs chewing, like, new kitchens and, like, actual destruction that we haven't read out this morning. Sofas, you know, all the obvious stuff. Puppies, like, it's a phase that everybody has to...
2: Whenever they're teething and stuff.
0: Go through with puppies. We'll do one more for now. This one is from Lindsay.
5: Morning, guys. So I have a collie called Cassie. When she was 6 months old, it was Christmas Day, and we were at my in-laws' house. So we were all sitting, the lovely smells of all the Christmas dinner emanating from the kitchen. We're all eagerly anticipating our dinner. My father-in-law had prepared a gammon for Christmas Day, and it was sitting on the counter cooling. So my in-laws have two very small dogs. Cassie is a bigger dog. Even at 6 months old, she was much bigger than their dogs, and they hadn't really anticipated that she would be able to jump up onto the counter. So the gammon was sitting cooling, waiting to be carved, and 6 months old Cassie jumped up and annihilated the entire Christmas gammon. To make matters worse, the net was still on it as well. So obviously everyone was really worried. A lot of salt content, she'd swallowed a net. All sorts of panics. So phoned the vets, and the vet said, look, keep an eye on her for now. Obviously, if anything gets bad, bring her down. So that was fine. So we were all sitting eating our turkey and our cocktail sausages and everything else on Christmas Day. No gammon. Lots of comments made about that. Dagger shot at my poor dog. And the next thing, we hear this sound, and we turned around, and the dog had been sick and had reproduced the whole gammon. And the net. Nothing says happy Christmas quite like it. But there we go.
2: My word.
5: We all love our dogs.
0: So did the dog just swallow the whole thing? Like, didn't even chew it?
2: They don't really chew. The vets must have some amount of calls on Christmas Day. We've had so many messages about Christmas.
0: Yeah. Christmas is a big one. And like the tins of sweets and everything too. I remember we had a staffie and it got into like a full tin of roses.
2: Oh, that's scary. That's
0: a scary one, yeah.
2: Do you see Barry's there?
0: No.
2: This is the £800 screen on my Audi A4 and the teething puppy looking very guilty, and he sent us a photo, and there are just bite marks all over the screen in the dashboard of the car.
0: Oh
2: my word.
0: The pup's just sitting there like, what?
2: Yeah.
0: What are you looking at? This is Max and Andy Graham, Q Radio Breakfast. Mm-hmm.

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1: Good morning. The M1, there's still quite a lot of traffic there going from Junction 1, that's through to Broadway. The West Link is still slow towards York Street, and in Belfast, those traffic lights are still out. That's on the Milltown Road, Beaver Road bypass, so be really careful there until those can be fixed. Apart from that, traffic seems to have quietened down quite a lot now, but if you do come across anything, you can let us know about it when it's safe to do so. 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
1: 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Saturday the 19th of September at the Limelight Belfast.
0: Yeah, bit of an announcement this week. We're delighted to get out on the road for one show. One date only, Live and Unfiltered. We're taking it to the Limelight in Belfast. I mean, the Limelight, how cool is that?
2: I know, the Limelight, what a venue. All brought to you, obviously, by Moxie City, Belfast City. And tomorrow, we are going to do a winning day, all day tomorrow. So you'll be able to get your tickets, hopefully, before they actually go on sale on Friday at 9 a.m. So we're looking forward to that. First people to get tickets to go and see it.
0: Yeah, the tickets, as Amy said, are on sale on Friday through qradio.glister.com. If you head over to the Qradio website, you'll see it there on the homepage. It's got all the info about the show and the link for the tickets and stuff like that. So, tomorrow on the show, we'll give you the chance to get first crack at them before they go on sale.
2: Yeah.
0: Live and Unfiltered, Andrew, for anybody that didn't go to one of the shows across the region last year, how would you describe it? Because a lot of people still think, what are you doing? Like, is it the radio show, but it's live? Is it nighttime?
3: Organised chaos.
0: Yeah.
3: We just kind of talk normally without any sort of, like, rules, if you know what
0: filters.
3: I mean. Filters. And it's a bit more... how would you say it? Adulty.
0: Oh yeah, no kids. You can't bring your kids.
3: You can't bring your kids, so it's adulty.
0: That's the other. We need to do like an FAQs.
2: Yeah, that's true. Actually, yeah, things people often ask us. That those are ones. Yeah, can the kids go? No, they can't, unfortunately.
3: Yeah. It's a lot of fun, you know, and it's good crack. And the audiences that came last year were obviously fantastic. And I'm sure this one will be great too. But yeah, if you're ever interested to see what it's like, if you listen to us every morning and you want to see us in person doing a kind of an adult show, not in the mornings, more in the evenings.
2: Yeah, it's like a big night out, isn't it?
3: It's a big night out, yeah.
0: Big night out. It's a Saturday night, listen. And we can't get outside of Belfast this year. So if you're around the regions anywhere, if you're in Fermanagh, if you're in Uri, or Derry, Londonderry, or wherever you are, Ballinahinch, just, you know, get the babysitters booked.
2: Maybe we can, out of it,
0: you know, book a hotel, or there's Moxie Belfast City would be perfect, or wherever, and come down and see us. Like a live podcast, but with like the little radio features and things like that we
2: yeah,
0: do.
2: Yeah, so put our own twists on it.
0: We've kind of been able to bring to like a stage show.
2: Yeah, I'm very, very excited for it again. Not that long away. 19th of September is not that long away, actually.
0: It's
2: at
0: not.
2: All.
0: We don't have too long to put this thing together. Tickets are on sale on Friday. We'll have a winning day tomorrow. So if you want to get first dibs on those tickets, make sure you...

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1: Good morning. The M1 is still quite slow. That's going from Junction 1 to Broadway. The West Link as well towards York Street. And as I've been mentioning this morning in Belfast, those traffic lights on the Milltown Road, Beaver Road bypass, those are out. So be really careful there and be prepared to stop and give way until those can be fixed. Anything else? 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
0: Q. The Script, Man in the Arena Tour. 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
2: Yes, of course, with It Only Takes a Minute. 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
1: Yeah, and she's got a brilliant competition running all this week as well. You can win some amazing stuff for the house. She will give you all the details next. Enjoy today. Enjoy the weather. Enjoy the sunshine.
2: Have a good one, guys.
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15: From the Q Radio newsroom at 10 o'clock, I'm Jane Veitch and these are your top stories this morning. The trial of Jeffrey Donaldson for alleged sex abuse is due to hear the start of the prosecution's case today. Jim McLean is at Newry Crown Court.
16: Mr. Donaldson arrived a short time ago to a heavy police presence, but said nothing as he passed the large media scrum that had gathered behind the makeshift barricades outside the courthouse and was quickly ushered inside. Today, the prosecution will set out its case as the former DUP leader sits in the dock, but he strongly contests all the charges against him.
15: A teenage boy from County Tyrone is in a critical condition after getting into difficulty while swimming in County Monaghan. The 16-year-old had been at Emmy Lake with his friends when the alarm was raised around 5 p.m. on Monday. This is just a day after a 15-year-old died after getting into difficulty swimming off Dublin's Borough Beach. In England, five youngsters have died in the past few days swimming in open water. Agency nursing staff here can earn over £36 an hour, well above the top rate of £28 offered in London.

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2: Northern Ireland manager Michael O'Neill has signed a four-year contract extension to keep him at the helm until 2032. O'Neill had been appointed interim Blackburn Rovers boss in February and had been balancing this role with his position at Northern Ireland. And Nuno Espirito Santo is to remain as the manager of West Ham despite relegation to the Championship. The club has released a statement saying they believe he is the right man to help them return to the Premier League at the first time of asking and that he is highly motivated to take on that challenge. And Crystal Palace manager Oliver Glasner hopes to finish on a high by lifting the club's first European trophy tonight. Last year's FA Cup winners take on Spanish side Rayo Vallecano in the Conference League final in Leipzig. And then finally, Lawrence Shanklin says it's a dream to join his boyhood club Rangers. The Scotland striker has signed a two-year contract at Ibrox after scoring 16 Premiership goals for runners-up Hearts last season. That's all for now. I'm Jane Beach, back at 11 o'clock.
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5: Thanks, Jane. Dry, bright and warm today with a maximum temperature of 23 degrees. Thanks to guys on Breakfast. It is Yaz with you on the mid-morning show. Starting off with a song from the Devil Wears Prada 2 soundtrack from Lady

Cute Ladies in the Morning Show. Before that, Lady Gaga, Shape of a Woman, from the soundtrack to The Devil Wears Prada 2. Have you watched it yet? I went to see it last Friday. I think I was pretty annoying, actually, because me and two of my friends sat watching it, and I was like, I was just there last week, because of course a lot of it is in Milan. And there's a scene where Meryl Streep is in this beautiful shopping centre, and they closed it for her to film that scene. It was a lot busier when I was there, but I mean, I'm not one for designer labels or anything like that, but it was still a beautiful shopping centre. And there was a little bit in the floor, right? It was a little bit sort of gouged out the floor that you had to spin round to wish you luck, because I did all that. But yeah, beautiful place. If you've never been to Milan, I seriously do recommend it. But yeah, I wasn't.

0: 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Answer as many questions as you can in 60 seconds. 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
1: Let's bring on John onto the show, and thank you for answering your phone, John.
2: How are you?
1: I'm good, not bad at all. How's you? How are you enjoying the sunny weather?
2: Yeah, dead on. Just trying to enjoy it as best I can when I'm not working.
1: Oh, you're working. Do you work indoors or outdoors?
2: Well, it's sort of a mixture. So it is a mixture of indoors and outdoors.
1: Oh, I'm curious now. Are you allowed to tell me what you do?
2: I work in a driving school.
1: Okay. Oh, do you take people on the driving tests?
2: Aye, but there's more than that. There's lorries and buses and stuff.
1: Oh.
2: And different things.
1: Oh, that'd be, oh, I think it'd be a great, well, it'd be quite a good job, quite a difficult job, because you don't want to, like, you know, fail people, surely.
2: No, definitely not.
1: How's your general knowledge then on a scale of 1 to 5? What are you thinking?
2: It's all right. It's okay. It's not too bad.
1: Okay, well, let's do this then. Let's stick the 60 seconds on the clock for you, John. Are you ready?
2: Yeah, go ahead.
1: Your time starts now. Who is the gatekeeper in Ghostbusters, the movies?
2: Oh, I don't know.
1: What Saints Day is the 1st of March?
2: The 1st of March?
1: Yep.
2: St. Bridget.
1: What are Craig and Charlie Reid better known as? They are a duo. They're a singing duo. But what do we know them as?
2: What was their names again? I couldn't hear
1: Craig and Charlie Reid.
2: I don't know. Pass.
1: Whose autobiography is entitled "Life is a Roller Coaster"?
2: Pass. I don't know what these questions are.
1: Okay. Name the Italian dish made from pasta squares filled with meat.
2: Ravioli.
1: Yes, yeah. What breed of dog advertises Hush Puppies?
2: Is it a Dachshund?
1: What nocturnal bird is traditionally believed to be wise?
2: Well.
1: Yes, that's it. Perfect. Right, okay, you got a couple right. You did. You got ravioli and you got owl. You were not liking those questions, Sean.
2: No,
1: right, Sigourney Weaver is the gatekeeper in Ghostbusters. It's St. David's Day for the 1st of March. I was looking for the Proclaimers. Craig and Charlie Reid, better known as the Proclaimers.
2: Okay.
1: Yeah. Ronan Keating is who's behind the autobiography Life is a Roller Coaster. You got ravioli, you got owl, and a basset hound was for the Hush Puppies. But you got a couple right. Anyone you want to say hi to while you're on the radio, John?
2: No, I haven't even got anybody in my head, so I don't... No. Hello, everybody. Good morning to everybody.
1: Yeah, good on you. And when's your first... are you taking somebody for the test today?
2: No, nothing's on today. No, there's stuff on next week.
1: Oh, good on you. Well, listen, you enjoy that sunny weather. We'll get you a Q-Radio goodie bag as well for taking part. And thanks for doing that, John.
2: All right, thank you.
1: Brilliant stuff. Thanks for even answering your phone. Fantastic stuff. Thanks to John for taking part in It Only Takes a Minute. Those questions did not fall his way. Oh, he was not happy with those questions. But if you want to give it a go, you want to take on the 60-second clock and play It Only Takes a Minute, just send me a thumbs-up emoji to this number.
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0: from right here in Northern Ireland and around the world.
1: First up, Ed Sheeran has been named the UK's most played artist of last year. Music licensing agency PBL say he came out on top across TV, radio and venues for the 8th time in 11 years. And on average, his music was played 574 times a day, the equivalent of 24 plays an hour. And while Taylor Swift came second, followed by Dua Lipa in third. In other news, Nelly Bamber says she's found it empowering to play Kate Moss in a new film about the supermodel. The actress has praised the runway star as an enigma of a person who handles life in the public eye incredibly. And the film explores her friendship with artist Lucian Freud and has been executive produced by Kate Moss herself. And finally, Andrew Scott says he hopes the family of the man he plays in a new World War II film will be pleased his story is reaching a wider audience. It's called Pressure. It follows a tense build-up to D-Day as Allied leaders prepare for the invasion of Normandy. And well, the actor stars as meteorologist James Stagg, whose weather forecast helped determine when the operation could go ahead.
2: He was absolutely resolute in saying, I'm not going to give the go-ahead from my department to hundreds and thousands of young soldiers to go and risk their lives. If the weather conditions are not favourable, I'm not going to say that they are when they aren't.
1: And that is in cinemas from September.
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0: On the way then, today's Take 5, 5 feel-good songs coming up right after we do news with Jane. She's got sport as well just at 11 o'clock.
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0: From the Q Radio newsroom at 11 o'clock, I'm Jane Veitch and these are your top stories this morning. The trial of Jeffrey Donaldson for alleged sex offences will hear the start of the prosecution's case today. Jim McLean is at Newry Crown Court.
15: Mr. Donaldson arrived a short time ago to a heavy police presence, but said nothing as he passed the large media scrum that had gathered behind the makeshift barricades outside the courthouse and was quickly ushered inside. Today, the prosecution will set out its case as the former DUP leader sits in the dock, but he strongly contests all the charges against him.
0: A teenage boy from County Tyrone is in a critical condition after getting into difficulty while swimming in County Monaghan. The 16-year-old had been at Emmy Lake with his friends when the alarm was raised around 5pm on Monday. This is just a day after a 15-year-old died after getting in difficulty swimming off Dublin's Burrow Beach. In England, five youngsters have died in the past few days swimming in open water. Three men arrested following a racially motivated attack at Helens Bay Beach have been released on bail. Three men were assaulted by a gang on Monday night and sustained serious injuries. Police are appealing for anyone who witnessed the incident or may have video footage to contact them. Agency nursing staff in Northern Ireland can earn over £36 an hour, well above the top rate of £28 offered in London. The findings in a new report from the Audit Office also revealed that despite efforts to hire more full-time nurses, spend on expensive agency staff has trebled in the past 6 years to £162 million. Finally, an international news report say 31 people have been killed in Lebanon after Israel's Prime Minister said he's deepening his country's latest operation there. The Israeli military has clashed with Hezbollah along the Litani River. Israel

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1: Northern Ireland manager Michael O'Neill has signed a four-year contract extension to keep him at the helm until 2032. O'Neill had been appointed interim Blackburn Rovers boss back in February and had been balancing this role with his position at Northern Ireland. And Nuno Espirito Santo is to remain as the manager of West Ham despite relegation to the Championship. The club has released a statement saying they believe he is the right man to help them return to the Premier League and that he is highly motivated to take on that challenge. And Crystal Palace legend Roy Hodgson believes they are favourites going into their first ever European final. Tonight they take on Spanish side Rayo Vallecano in Germany for the Conference League title. The winner will also secure a spot in next season's Europa League. Well, that is your news and sport at 11 o'clock on Q Radio. I'm Jane Veitch. I'll be back with more at midday.
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4: Thanks, Jane. Dry, bright and warm today with a maximum temperature of 23 degrees.
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4: Yeah, let's do it. 5 feel-good songs for a Wednesday morning. Happy hump day. And I'd love to give you a shout-out on Take 5, as always. So get in touch, 07702 687 001. And we're going to start off today's Take 5 right now with some Tony DeBart.

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Do you know this Blue on Q Radio song called Finally? And it's very apt for somebody who's finally got all their stuff out of one house into their new house. Paula, listening in Coney Island. Big shout out to you, Paula. And what a relief I must feel. A weight off your shoulders. Hi as well to Rosie. Happy sweet 16th birthday to you, Rosie. From Mum, also Ian and Christopher as well. You enjoy your birthday. Listen, let's get on with today's Take 5 now. Let's get another upbeat feel-good song. 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

0: On Q Radio, good morning to Ian. Thank you so much for your text. Thank you for all your messages. I do love, you know me, love a voice note. So let's have a listen to this.
1: Good morning, Yasmin. Hoppy here, Jimmy. The only chance of you playing a wee bit of a Simple Minds alive and kicking, because me and him are still alive and kicking. Join the weather here. Roll on Sunday till we get home.
0: Well, hopefully it's still sunny when you come home on a Sunday. Enjoy this tune, because this is the one you're hoping to hear, and I was going to play it anyway on this morning's Take 5. You-

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0: All right, so for you to get involved, if you want a song played on this morning's coffee break request, just let me know on our WhatsApp number 07702 687 001. Could be coming up right after a classic hit from M People on the way next.
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4: Thanks so much for all your requests coming in. I'm going to go for Donals, looking for this track just now. So Paul and Amy traveling to Belfast to fly to Glasgow. Would love to hear this song on today's Coffee Break Request. Ella Langley's choosing.

0: It's Codaline. Wherever you are on Q Radio, I have got a massive prize giveaway on Friday. If you know nothing about this, then make sure you're listening in the next 10 minutes. Got all the details coming up. After Anne-Marie and Shania Twain, we'll do Martin Garrix for you next.
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Amrishai Twains on Healthy on Q Radio. Now, let me tell you about this amazing prize. I'm going to be giving this all away on Friday. You can get into Friday's draw after 12 this afternoon to freshen up your home and garden for spring with five fabulous prizes. One of you on Friday is going to win a £300 voucher from Direct Furniture, a single egg chair with cream cushions from the Little Belfast Furniture Shop, also a Smeg kettle and toaster in white, courtesy of Mate Kitchens, a £300 voucher from Decora Blinds, and also a £300 voucher for Tile Source. And after 20 years in the business, I mean, Tile Source, they still offer great value and availability and a huge range of tiles in store. So this is what you could be playing for after 12 today. If you're any good at riddles, I don't think you're going to have too much trouble with the answer to that riddle that I'm going to give you after 12 for your chance to get into that final on Friday.

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0: From the Q Radio newsroom at midday, I'm Jane Veitch and these are your top stories this afternoon. The trial of Jeffrey Donaldson for alleged sex offences will hear the start of the prosecution's case today. Jim McLean is at Newry Crown Court.
11: Mr Donaldson arrived a short time ago to a heavy police presence but said nothing as he passed the large media scrum that had gathered behind the makeshift barricades outside the courthouse and was quickly ushered inside. Today, the prosecution will set out its case as the former DUP leader sits in the dock, but he strongly contests all the charges against him.
0: Two people have been left shaken following an arson attack on a flat in Antrim. It happened on the Kilgrail Road around 7 o'clock last night. Officers are appealing for information and CCTV or doorbell footage. A teenage boy from County Tyrone is in a critical condition after getting into difficulty while swimming in County Monaghan. The 16-year-old had been at Emmy Lake with his friends when the alarm was raised around 5 on Monday evening. This is just a day after a 15-year-old died after getting into difficulty swimming off Dublin's Borough Beach. In England, 5 youngsters have died in the past few days swimming in open water. 3 men arrested following a racially motivated attack at Helens Bay Beach have been released on bail. 3 men were assaulted by a gang on Monday night and sustained serious injuries. Officers are appealing for anyone who witnessed the incident or who may have video footage to contact them. Finally, in international news, reports say 31 people have been killed in Lebanon after Israel's Prime Minister said he's deepening his country's latest operation there. The Israeli military has clashed with Hezbollah along the Litani River. Israel says it will not withdraw until the militant group no longer poses

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1: Northern Ireland manager Michael O'Neill has signed a new four-year contract extension. It's a deal that will keep him in charge until 2032. He took on a dual role with Blackburn Rovers in February to successfully help them avoid relegation from the Championship. He's managed Northern Ireland a record 104 times across two spells and led them to a first major tournament in 30 years back in 2016. And Tottenham owners, the Lewis family, have reiterated that they're not selling the club in a rare open letter to fans. In a statement, they take responsibility for finishing 17th two seasons running and surviving relegation from the Premier League on the final day of this season. And then it goes on to promise fans that there will be investment across the club. And Celtic goalkeeper Kasper Schmeichel announced his retirement from football due to a shoulder injury after advice from surgeons. The 39-year-old revealed in March he needed an operation which would keep him out for a year. Finally, Nuno Espirito Santo is to remain as the manager of West Ham despite relegation to the Championship. The club's released a statement saying they believe he is the right man to help them return to the Premier League at the first time of asking and that he is highly motivated to take on that challenge. That's your news and sport at midday on Q. I'm Jane Veitch. Michael's here in an hour's time with all the latest.
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3: Thanks, Jane. Dry, bright and warm today with a maximum temperature of 23 degrees. This evening going to be dry with some late sunshine. The low is going to drop down to about

0: does. Mr. Probs and Waves on Q Radio's The Morning Show. It is Yassi with you. And let's get on. New music from a band who are releasing tickets for their gig this coming Friday. The Script are going to be playing on the 2nd of November, the SSE Arena in Belfast. The Man in the Arena tour. And here is the song of the same name. They're going to have James Morrison as well as support. Let's do it then. And good luck in getting tickets this coming Friday. It's The Script, Man in the Arena on Q Radio.
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0: The 1975 Old Caroline. It's Key Radio's Mid Morning Show, and on Friday on Drive Time, well, it's the Wonder Years. I love the Wonder Years, don't you? It's between 5 and 7. So, usually, what happens, right, between 5 and 6, 1 year's featured, so a whole hour of music from a particular year, and then the same between 6 and 7. But this week, on the 29th of May, this coming Friday, what it's going to be is an all request Wonder Years. So, you get to pick all the songs that gets played between 5 and 7 this evening. The only stipulation, they've got to be kind of from back in the day, you know, a Wonder Year, yeah, from sort of, I don't know, maybe 10 years plus, got to be, maybe from your school days. That's always a good way, rule of thumb, yeah, pick something from when you're at school. I'm going to play a song next that was big when I was at school. I think it was I was at college by this time, actually, and it's a great song. In fact, the guy behind it, the guy that wrote the song, said he wrote it in just a few minutes, almost didn't use it because he thought it sounded too easy and too catchy. Catchy, definitely. It's a great tune from the 90s, and it's coming up next.
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1: Well, you know what to do. Get your request to me. I'll pass it on to Jordan in time for her show starting at 1 o'clock this afternoon. So one and between one and two, she does play a whole hour of your songs. You're in control of what we play here on Q Radio in that hour of the show. So yeah, get in touch right now. Let me know a song that you'd love to hear this afternoon, and I will pass on your request to the lovely Jordan. So 07702 687 001 with your requested song.

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1: All right, I hope you're ready for today's riddle. That's what we're doing to get somebody else into that big draw on Friday. We've got Mairead in there, we've got Anya in there as well, and somebody else today is going in that draw to win a fabulous, fabulous prize. Five fabulous prizes from some of your favourite Belfast stores. So one of you on Friday going to win a £300 voucher from Direct Furniture, a single egg chair with cream cushions from the Little Belfast Furniture Shop, also a Smeg kettle and toaster in white courtesy of Mate Kitchens, a £300 voucher from Decora Blinds, and also on top of that you will be winning a £300 voucher from the Tile Source to spend in store. And after 20 years in the business, I mean, Tile Source still offers great value and availability and a huge range of tiles in store. So here we go then. This is today's riddle. I'm going to go to another room in the house. Been in the bathroom, I've done the kitchen on Monday, I'm now in the living room, and let's see if you can work out the item in the living room that I'm talking about on this riddle, so are alluding to. Here we go then. I tell stories without a mouth, show snowy mountains east and south. With one small click, I come alive and keep whole families entertained at five. What am I? Any ideas? I tell stories without a mouth, show snowy mountains east and south. With one small click, I come alive and keep whole families entertained at five. What am I? Any idea? For your chance to get into Friday's draw to win all those prizes I mentioned, just text me your answer, 07702 687 001.
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1: 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So I did give you a riddle for you to solve to be a finalist in Friday's draw. And I was in the living room today and the riddle was, I tell stories without a mouth, show snowy mountains east and south, with one small click I come alive and keep whole families entertained at five. What am I? Well, let's give somebody a call and get the answer.
2: Hi, if you record your name and reason for calling, I'll see if this person is available.
1: Why do people never answer the phone? Oh, we're trying to get Hugh on the phone there. Hugh, if your number ends in 982, you are in the draw. You did give me the right answer of television. TV is what I was looking for. So well done, Hugh. Look at your wee round of applause there. You are in the draw alongside Mairead and Anya as well. So that's my Wednesday finalist, Hugh McCartney, that texted him. Thank you so much to everyone that did text him. Like I said, Hugh is the one that is has been picked at random with the right answer. So well done, Hugh. So another chance for you to get into that final, Friday's final, to win all those five prizes that I mentioned. Another chance to do just that tomorrow afternoon.

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13: And from the Q Radio newsroom at 1 o'clock, I'm Michael McMillan. These are your top stories this afternoon. First to Newry Crown Court, and the prosecution case at the trial of former DUP leader Geoffrey Donaldson is now expected to be outlined later. Jim McLean is there.
14: Proceedings here had been due to get underway shortly after 10 a.m, but they've now been delayed until later this afternoon. Mr. Donaldson is at Newry Court. He arrives shortly after 9 a.m. The former DUP leader will be in the dock when the prosecution finally sets its case out against him. The 63-year-old denies the charges.
13: To West Belfast now, a child has been injured in another e-scooter incident. It happened in Twinbrook yesterday. Local MLA Danny Baker says accidents involving the bikes are now a daily occurrence. Two people have escaped injury after an arson attack in Antrim. It happened at a flat on the Kilgreel Road around 7 o'clock last night. Police want information. A 16-year-old boy from Tyrone is in a critical condition after swimming in County Monaghan. He'd been at Emmy Lake with his friends when he got into difficulty on Monday. In Dublin, a 15-year-old boy died at Burrough Beach. And in England, open water swimming has claimed the lives of five youngsters over the past few days. Police at Helens Bay in North Down remain on alert after trouble on the beach over the bank holiday. There was a racially motivated attack there on Monday night with three men seriously injured in an assault. Three men arrested in connection with the incident have been released on bail. Headline news at 1, the sport is next.
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13: Northern Ireland manager Michael O'Neill has signed a new four-year contract extension. It's a deal that will keep him in charge until 2032. O'Neill took on a dual role with Blackburn Rovers in February to successfully help them avoid relegation from the Championship. And now Tottenham owners, the Lewis family, have repeated that they're not selling the club. In a rare open letter to fans, they take responsibility for finishing 17th two seasons running and surviving relegation on the final day of this season. That's the news and sport just after 1 o'clock. I'm Michael McMillan. More at the top of the hour.
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we've started very big on the All Request Lunch. Thunder in My Heart, followed by Ordinary World. Can we keep it up? Do you know what? I think we can. It's Jordan with you. It is Wednesday. This is the All Request Lunch. The songs are totally your choice. What do you want to hear? Let me know on WhatsApp. This was for Adam in

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Q.

and Ariana Grande playing on Q Radio. Doing that for Rachel today, who's currently taking a wee break from studying for exams. I was talking to someone about this yesterday. Isn't it always the case that as soon as exam season rolls around, as soon as the kids are off on study leave, that's when the good weather arrives? Now that I'm far past exam age, like, you know, 20 years past it nearly, I don't mind that at all. But I'm very sorry to anyone who is trying to study this week while the sun's shining. But at least when you do take a study break, you can really, really enjoy it. It's Jordan with you. It is Wednesday afternoon, another beautiful day across Northern Ireland, and I'm keeping the tunes going for you. It's up to you what we play right up until 2 o'clock. This is the All Request Lunch, as the name would suggest. We're playing all your requests, as many as we can anyway. And to get in touch, you need that WhatsApp number. It's 07702 687 001. I'll tell you who's definitely not studying for exams right now: Erica and Matt. They're lying by the pool in roasting hot Greece right now. Greece gets hot, doesn't it? What are we talking, like 40 odd degrees maybe? You're going to need to cool off, and they've picked a sizzling summer tune, which is going to get you in the mood.

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0: stunning Wednesday afternoon. Thank you so much to Chris for that one. Texas and Summer Sun. I've had a voice note in.
1: Good afternoon, Jordan. Can you please play Despacito for Kaelin in Cabra? Thank you.
0: Absolutely, let's do it.

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0: The song has been stuck in my head for approximately 3 months now. Sabrina Carpenter, Heister, playing on Q Radio. Doing that for Emily and her mummy, who are just heading home from the hospital today. Hope all's well with you, ladies. So coming up, we've got a song that actually featured in yesterday's Connect 3. Gregory heard it then and said, Jordan, it's been in my head ever since. Let's do Can't Read You next.
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2: First up in today's showbiz news, it's been announced that Scottish Emmy winner Armando Iannucci will write the screenplay for Paddington 4. He's behind shows like Veep, The Thick of It and In the Loop, and his longtime collaborator Simon Blackwell will serve as co-writer. There's been no confirmation yet, though, of who will direct the film or when it's expected to be released. Next up then, actress Ellie Bamber says that she found it very empowering to play Kate Moss in a new film about the supermodel and has praised her as an enigma of a person who handles life in the public eye incredibly well. The film, which explores her friendship with artist Lucian Freud, has been executive produced by Kate Moss herself, and that's going to be in cinemas from Friday. Finally then, Andrew Scott says that he hopes the family of the man he plays in a new World War II film will be pleased his story is reaching a wider audience. Pressure is out in September and follows the tense build-up to D-Day as Allied leaders prepare for the invasion of Normandy. Scott stars as meteorologist James Stagg, whose weather forecast helped determine when the operation would go ahead.
3: He was absolutely resolute in saying, I'm not going to give the go-ahead from my department to for hundreds of thousands of young soldiers to go and risk their lives. If the weather conditions are not favourable, I'm not going to say that they are when they aren't.
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0: Wrapping up today's All Request Lunch with Walk on Water, requested by Mary. I feel like we nailed it today. We'll do another All Request Lunch tomorrow. But next up, after two, is today's Connect 3.
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18: And from the Q Radio newsroom at 2 o'clock, I'm Michael McMillan. These are your top stories this afternoon. First, Newry Crown Court and the prosecution case at the trial of former DUP leader Geoffrey Donaldson is expected to be outlined later. Jim McLean is there.
19: Proceedings here had been due to get underway shortly after 10 a.m, but they've now been delayed until later this afternoon. Mr. Donaldson is at Newry Court. He arrives shortly after 9 a.m. The former DUP leader will be in the dock when the prosecution finally sets its case out against him. The 63-year-old denies the charges.
18: To West Belfast now, and a child has been injured in another e-scooter incident. It happened in Twinbrook yesterday. Local MLA Danny Baker says accidents involving the bikes are now a daily occurrence. Two people have escaped injury after an arson attack in Antrim. It happened at a flat on Kilgreel Road. Road around 7 o'clock last night. Police want information. A 16-year-old boy from Tyrone is in a critical condition after swimming in County Monaghan. He'd been at Emmy Lake with friends when he got into difficulty on Monday. In Dublin, a 15-year-old boy died at Burrow Beach. And in England, open water swimming claimed the lives of five youngsters over the past few days. Police at Helens Bay in North Down remain on alert after trouble at the beach over the bank holiday. There was a racially motivated attack there on Monday evening, with three men seriously injured in an assault. Three men arrested in connection with the incident have been released on bail. Headline news at 2, the sport is next.
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18: And Northern Ireland manager Michael O'Neill has signed a new four-year contract extension. It's a deal that'll keep him in charge until 2032. O'Neill took on the dual role with Blackburn Rovers in February to successfully help them avoid relegation from the Championship. And Tottenham owners, the Lewis family, have repeated that they're not selling the club. In a rare open letter to fans, they take responsibility for finishing 17th, two seasons running, and surviving relegation on the final day of this season. That is the news and sport just after 2 o'clock. I'm Michael McMillan. I'll be back with more in an hour.
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24: Looking ahead to this evening, it'll be dry with some late sunshine. Overnight, staying dry and the low temperature is 12 degrees.

hard to say that I'd rather stay awake when I'm asleep, because my dreams are bursting at the seams.

0: Boone, Slow It Down, playing on Q Radio Afternoons. 2:15 this Wednesday, and it's Jordan with you. And I've got a cautionary tale for you this afternoon on the show. Honest to goodness, this could only happen to me. Do you know that feeling whenever you're driving home from somewhere and you see that you kind of desperately need petrol? It's gone down to one little tick on the gauge and you're like, I should really stop and get petrol, but I also really can't be bothered. Oh, sure, I'll do it tomorrow. Never listen to that voice in your head that says do it tomorrow. Go and do it there and then. One, you'll save yourself some hassle, and two, potentially save yourself a whole lot of bother. So I was driving home yesterday and I saw it was very low on petrol and I couldn't be bothered. I just didn't want to stop, one, to get home and enjoy the sun. And lo and behold, this morning I was driving to Pilates and it went from one tick on the gauge to zero ticks. I was officially out of petrol and I was like, oh no, what am I going to do? Now this was at 5:30 in the morning and I was near enough to one of those garages where, you know, there's no attendant. It's just those pay at the pump sort of things. So I was like, right, I'll go there. I've got time. Let's get to it. Arrived. I've no purse with me, but I thought everywhere takes Apple Pay these days, right? Everywhere except for these garages, apparently. I was like, oh gosh, I really can't pull off. I am on fumes here. Luckily then, as if she was a little angel, this lovely girl appeared at the pump beside me and I was like, hello. I know you don't know me, but any chance that you could stick in your card and fill up my car with £20 worth of petrol and I'll transfer you here now. I promise I'm not a scammer. I'm not trying to rob you. And without hesitation, she said, yes, of course I can. And I transferred her the money and then I started filling up the car. And I wasn't really looking what I was doing. I was like, do-do-do-do-do, looking all around me. And then realised I'd gone way over the £20 I'd sent this lovely girl. It was up to 45 quid. And I was like, oh my gosh, she is going to think I'm robbing her. So we got all sorted and evened up in fair and square. I transferred all the money I owed her. And she really, really pulled me out of a sticky situation. So first of all, thank you so much to that angel girl. I really hope that the universe is so good to you and you're having the best day ever. And secondly, don't be like me. Once you notice you need fuel, for goodness sake, go and get it. Anyway, all's well that ends well. And we're going to keep the cracking tunes going for you this afternoon. Republica and Drop Dead Gorgeous is the next song you'll hear. And then you're going to put your knowledge to the test with today's Game of Connect 3.
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1: Drop Dead Gorgeous, playing on Q Radio, bringing us to today's game of Connect 3. I've got three songs lined up for you here. There's one thing that connects them. Well, let's see if you can figure out what that is today. So-

three songs, one connection. Get in touch now if you think you know what the answer is for today. You can, of course, wait for a clue. I'll give you one in 5 minutes to try and help you along. But I think we should get a few correct answers in. For now, though, let's do this from Pink. 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

And the funeral plan on Q Radio Afternoons, where we're in the middle of today's game of Connect 3. We're getting on well so far, quite a few correct answers in, but I always like to get as many in as possible, which is why I'm going to give you a little clue now. Let's have another listen to today's three songs and point you in the right direction.

we go. Those are the three songs I would love you to connect today. The number is 07702 687 001. Your clue is that it's about the names of the bands and artists who sing these songs today. And think about the fact that they're maybe quite inspirational people. That should get you on the way. The answer's coming up in five.

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1: And it is answer time on today's game of Connect 3. 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

0: finally Sally when the wine runs out by Role Model. She was telling me wild things. The answer today, all these artists contain a word that means someone you would look up to. So Billy Idol, Idol in there, then Heroes within Gym Class Heroes, and then Role Model. Well, that one is self-explanatory. So Idol, Heroes and Role Model, all people that you look up to today. And getting that correct in first, we have Paul in Stramillis, then Rory, Gary, the team in Enniskillen, we have the McMahon's Office Girls, the Downey's Girls, Connor in Bangor, we had Amy, and then Megan and Paul at Kaizen Print rounding it off for today. Well done, give yourself a pat on the back if you managed to figure that out. I'm going to play one of those songs in full for you in just a few minutes.
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To me. Diamonds and Roses by Kingfisher playing on Q Radio. Two key components of any ideal wedding. And after 3 o'clock today, we're going to be continuing our Ultimate I Do giveaway. Full details on that shortly. It's a winning day tomorrow as well for tickets to go and see The Breakfast Show live and unfiltered. So make sure you're listening in tomorrow morning from breakfast right through to drive for your chance to win those tickets. Right now, let's do this. It's Craig David.

0: 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Plus, it's your kid's chance to win with What's That Noise?
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10: And from the Q Radio newsroom at 3 o'clock, I'm Michael McMillan. These are your top stories this afternoon. At Newry Crown Court, the prosecution has been outlining the case against former DUP leader Geoffrey Donaldson as his trial gets underway. Jim McLean is there with the latest.
11: The prosecution is now setting out its opening statement in the trial. Proceedings were due to get underway this morning but were delayed due to legal discussions but finally began shortly after 2 p.m. At the start of the hearing, the 18 charges of alleged historical sexual offences, including one count of rape, were read aloud to the jury. The former DUP leader, who's in the dock, flanked by two officers, has pleaded not guilty to all offences.
10: To West Belfast now, and a four-year-old child is in hospital after another e-scooter incident. It happened in Twinbrook yesterday. Local MLA Danny Baker says accidents involving the bikes are now a daily occurrence. Two people have escaped injury after an arson attack in Antrim. It happened at a flat on Kilgale Road at 7 o'clock last night. Police want information. A 16-year-old boy from Tyrone is in a critical condition after swimming in County Monaghan. He'd been at Emmy Lake with friends when he got into difficulty on Monday. In Dublin, a 15-year-old boy died at a Borough Beach. And in England, open water swimming claimed the lives of five youngsters over the past few days. Police at Helens Bay in North Down remain on alert after trouble on the beach over the bank holiday. There was a racially motivated attack there on Monday night with three men seriously injured in an assault. Three men arrested in connection with the incident have been released on bail. Now, developments in the Middle East this afternoon with Iranian media reporting that a draft Trump deal would restore shipping traffic through the vital Strait of Hormuz. State TV in Tehran claims that US forces would withdraw from the area. $12 billion of frozen Iranian assets are said to be part of an agreement, half of which would be released upon signing by both sides. However, the ramping up of Israeli attacks in the Lebanon, with more than 30 people killed last night, is unlikely to help negotiations. Headline news at 3, the sport is next.
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10: Northern Ireland manager Michael O'Neill has signed a new four-year contract extension. It's a deal that'll keep him in charge until 2032. O'Neill took on the dual role with Blackburn Rovers in February to successfully help them avoid relegation from the Championship. Tottenham owners, the Lewis family, have repeated that they're not selling the club. In a rare open letter to fans, they take responsibility for finishing 17th, two seasons running, and surviving relegation on the final day of this season. That's the news and sport just after 3 o'clock. I'm Michael McMillan. I will have another update in an hour.
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17: Thank you, Michael. This evening, dry once again. Some late sunshine expected and an overnight low of 12 degrees.

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1: Yes, day three of chatting about this competition, which I'm giving away prizes for on Friday. So many prizes. 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So there are five iconic prizes to give away on Friday. And today's comes from the one and only The Holiday Ninja, who has the largest collection of holiday offers for Northern Ireland holiday makers, which are all booked through local travel companies, and they're free to view with no cost or subscription. 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Well, I'll tell you. All this week, we are rhyming off the wedding countdown. Basically, this is a bit like the Generation Game. I've been given a list of wedding items and adding to it every day. And the item for today that you need to add to the previous 2 days is wedding flowers. Okay, wedding flowers, a bouquet crucial to any good wedding, and I want you to make a note of that. Now, on Friday, you are going to have 30 seconds when I give you the cue to WhatsApp me all five wedding items that I've named this week. Tomorrow, around this exact time, I will be recapping those items that I've given out so far this week. So if you've missed out, make sure you're listening to tomorrow's show. But good luck. Five items to list off, and you could be bagging our ultimate wedding giveaway on Friday. Good luck.
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Doubt, It's My Life, playing on Q Radio. And very shortly, it's time to get your kids involved with the show as we play today's game of What's That Noise? So go get them and turn the radio up nice and loud, because after this from Amble, we are going to give you a chance to win with Scrap Your Golf. This is Treehouse Wings first.

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1: 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It's easy to play, fun to master, and there's enough activities to keep everyone entertained for hours. So make sure you check them out. I'm going to give you a discount code in a little while if you are looking to book it, which is always cheaper online. But for now, let me give you today's noise that I would like you to identify. I'm going to turn this down because it's quite a quiet noise. What do you think this is? It's quiet and it's short. But I'm going to give you a wee clue. This noise comes from a particular game. Now, do you think you know what game you'd be playing if you heard this noise? If you do, get your kids to message me right now because they have the chance to win a £50 voucher that they can use at Scrapyard Golf and Strikeyard Bowling, which makes a perfect family day out. That's the noise one more time. The lines are open. Good luck. Get in touch.
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1: It's answer time now on today's game of What's That Noise? And as a reminder, this is the noise I asked you to identify today. A noise that you would hear playing a certain game, and we've got the answer for you.
2: My name is Evie Kern, and the noise is Snickerballs.
1: Snickerballs. Yes, you're absolutely right. Well done. And thank you so much for playing along. You've won that £50 voucher to go to Scrapyard Golf and Strikeyard Bowling. And we're going to play that game again at the same time tomorrow. Right now, you two and Mary J. Blige, this is One. Is it good?

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0: 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You enjoy the rest of your evening.
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15: And from the Q Radio newsroom at 4 o'clock, I'm Michael McMillan. These are your top stories this afternoon. At Newry Crown Court, the trial is underway of former DUP leader Geoffrey Donaldson. The hot weather has led to several pauses in proceedings this afternoon, and an adjournment until tomorrow is expected around now. Jim McLean is there with the latest.
16: The prosecution is now setting out its opening statement in the trial. Proceedings were due to get underway this morning, but were delayed due to legal discussions, but finally began shortly after 2 p.m. At the start of the hearing, the 18 charges of alleged historical sexual offences, including one count of rape, were read aloud to the jury. The former DUP leader, who's in the dock, flanked by two officers, has pleaded not guilty to all offences.
15: To West Belfast now, a four-year-old child is in hospital after another e-scooter incident. It happened in Twinbrook yesterday. Local MLA Danny Baker says accidents involving these bikes are now a daily occurrence. A 16-year-old boy from Tyrone is in a critical condition after swimming in County Monaghan. He'd been at Emmy Lake with friends when he got into difficulty on Monday. In Dublin, a 15-year-old boy died at Borough Beach, and in England, open water swimming has claimed the lives of five youngsters over the past few days. Police at Helens Bay and North Down remain on alert after trouble on the beach over the bank holiday. There was a racially motivated attack there on Monday night with three men seriously injured in an assault. Three men arrested in connection with the incident have been released on bail. Now, developments in the Middle East this afternoon with Iranian media reporting that a draft Trump deal would restore shipping traffic through the vital Strait of Hormuz. However, the ramping up of Israeli attacks in the Lebanon, with more than 30 people killed last night, is unlikely to help. Headline news at 4, more local news next.
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14: Police have renewed their appeal for information about an alleged fight between two men in Portrush. It happened close to Juvaran train station at around 9 p.m. on Wednesday, the 29th of April. Officers are keen to speak to anyone who was on any passing trains and may have witnessed the incident. And Stormont has launched a new support line for veterans and serving members of the armed forces here. The telephone and text service will provide free, confidential advice on a range of topics, including eligibility requirements for benefits and support schemes. More information is available on the NI Direct website.
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15: Northern Ireland manager Michael O'Neill has signed a new four-year contract extension. It's a deal that will keep him in charge until 2032. O'Neill took on the dual role with Blackburn Rovers in February to successfully help them avoid relegation from the Championship. Now, Tottenham owners, the Lewis family, have repeated that they're not selling the club. In a rare open letter to fans, they take responsibility for finishing 17th in two seasons running and surviving relegation on the final day of this season. That is the news and sport at 4 o'clock. I'm Michael McMillan. More in an hour.
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19: Thanks, Michael. This evening will be dry. Some late sunshine. Tonight's low dropping down to 12 degrees. Thanks to Jordan, of course, back again tomorrow from 1 o'clock. Kishla Rice with you, standing in for Q Radio Drive. Happy Wednesday.

Jay Sean, that is Do You Remember? Before that, Calvin Harris, Jazzy Satisfy, bringing us into the show. A big hello, happy Wednesday. It's Kushla with you, filling in for Ebsessé for another day on Q Radio Drive. I hope you're well, having a wonderful Wednesday. Hopefully you're able to get outside at some stage and enjoy another day of gorgeous weather. Highs of up to 23 degrees today, and it's set to be the same again tomorrow. So don't be packing away the shorts just yet. A very busy show ahead, of course, all the usual bits. Music from Cannons coming up as well. We'll get a look at the traffic very shortly, but right now let's do this. Coldplay, Iris Star. Good feelings on Q Radio Drive.

2016.

0: Cannons, that is Light as a Feather. Hello to Seamus Hockey, sitting by the pool in Turkey, soaking up the sunshine, listening to Q Radio as always. Very, very jealous. I actually can't really sit outside at the minute. We still don't have any garden furniture, right? Bit of a mess, right? We moved into our house. It was around about last autumn, winter time. So it's technically the first summer in the house, and I have been mission get the garden ready because the weather has been so good. So I went out, I was weeding. Filled the green bin, by the way, full of weeds to the brim. The front garden, I thought I need to do this first because that's the one that people are going to see. The next step is going to be, of course, the back garden. Anytime we've been sat outside, we're having to bring the kitchen chairs out. So I really, really need to go and get myself some garden furniture. And I pray that the sun stays for it.
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0: All right, taking a look at the roads for you now. Traffic does seem to be moving well. It is busy though, leaving the M2 at Nelson Street. And other than that, that is all I've got to tell you about so far. If there is anything I'm missing, anything that pops up, please do get in touch with us though on the travel line. That number is 90 890 110. We've got our classic hit on the way. Then we're going to play Wednesday's game of things that make you go, hmm.
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0: Our classic hit, that is Bruce Springsteen, Born in the USA, 26 minutes past four on your Wednesday, 27th of May, on the third time this week. It is time to play this.
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2: Things that make you go
0: All right, time now to play Wednesday's game of things that make you go hmm. All you have to do is name as many things in 60 seconds as you can. All start with the same letter. This game is so much fun and an incredible prize up for grabs this week. Regardless of what you score, just for coming on to play, we are going to send you two tickets to go and see the Two Johnnies at Falls Park in Belfast on Friday, the 31st of July. A great lineup as well. You've got the Shamrocks, Mark McCabe on the bill. This is going to be a really, really great gig. And as I said, you could quite literally score zero. You're still going to get these tickets. So if you would love to come on to play today, maybe you've never played along before, why not give us a call and it could be you coming on to play. All you need to do is call the studio line 02890 236967 and we'll play next. Sometimes.

0: 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That is Shut Up and Dance, Q Radio Drive. And it's time to play this.
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2: Things that make you go
0: All right, for the third time this week, time to play Things That Make You Go Hmm. How many things can you name in 60 seconds? I'll start with the same letter on to play today. We have Ryan. How are you?
3: Hi, all good. Just on the way home from work here in the sun.
0: Lovely. Have you got any nice plans for this evening?
3: Just either a run or the gym. I don't know if I could bother spending the time in the gym.
0: Do you know what? I thought you were going to say something like a beer garden, sit in the garden, but fair play to you.
3: No, unfortunately, school nights, no.
0: Do you normally listen to this game on the radio? How do you normally do?
3: I do. I've listened and I've played once before, yeah.
0: Okay, do you remember your score the last time you played?
3: I think I only got 7. I got an awful letter with J maybe or something.
0: Oh, okay. 7, that's actually pretty good. That's pretty good. So top of the leaderboard at the minute was the person that came on to play on Monday and it was 10. Do you think you can beat 10?
3: I'll give it a rattle anyway. Give me a good letter, please.
0: All right, well, Ryan, your letter today, believe it or not, is actually R.
3: R, oh, nice.
0: So R for?
3: Relaxing.
0: R for relaxing. All right, so 60 seconds on the clock. Don't repeat a word. If you want to pass, just say pass. We will move on. Are you ready?
3: Yes, I am, indeed.
0: Ryan, your time starts now. Something you might do in the sun.
3: Relax, relaxing.
0: Something wet.
3: A rag.
0: Something sparkly.
3: Or a pass.
0: Something you'd find in every room.
3: A radiator.
0: Something sharp.
3: Razor.
0: Something with buttons.
3: Something with what, sorry?
0: With buttons.
3: Buttons? Pass.
0: Something you might find on a boat.
3: A row.
0: Something you're listening to.
3: Radio.
0: A hobby.
3: A hobby?
0: Yeah.
3: Racquetball.
0: Something you would put in a salad.
3: Relish.
0: Something you tend to get in a shop.
3: Rice Krispies.
0: Something you'd find in a classroom.
3: Ruler.
0: Something that moves fast. Oh.
3: Race car.
0: Just out of time, but we would have accepted race car. How did you find that? That was pretty good.
3: It's always nervous when you're doing it, but it's a lot easier when you're listening.
0: You've scored really, really well. Altogether, you've got 9.
3: Aww.
0: Which is great. So you've beat your previous score. You're not top of the leaderboard this week, but we're still going to send you 2 tickets to go and see the 2 Johnnies at Falls Park in Belfast on the 31st of July. So congratulations.
3: Brilliant. Thank you very much.
0: No problem at all. Ryan, thank you so much for coming on to play and enjoy the rest of your Wednesday.
3: I will indeed. You too.
0: Thank you so much. And of course, if you would like to come on and play, we'll do it again at the same time tomorrow. Now, one... I did ask Ryan something you tend to get in a shop beginning with R. He said Rice Krispies. Absolutely, we did accept it. But what do you think I had written down on my page? I'm going to throw this one out to you. Something you tend to get in a shop beginning with R. What do you think I had written down in front of me? Get in touch 07702 687 001. I'll tell you next.
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0: All right, taking another look at the roads. Traffic is busy on the M1, leaving Belfast between Junction 1, Junction 2, leaving the M2 at Nelson Street, the West Link as well towards York Street and Sydenham Bypass as well. Pretty busy heading towards D Street. This is for traffic that is banger bound. That is all I have got. Anything else, you can get in touch with us on the travel line. That number is 90 890 110.
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Lainey Wilson, that is Can't Sit Still. It's Q Radio Drive, you're with Kushla today, holding the fort down for Abe, and we just played Wednesday's game of things that make you go, hmm. We had Ryan on to play, who scored an amazing 9 today, and I threw out one to you, and the one that I threw out was something you tend to get in a shop beginning with R, and I asked you what you think I had written down. So many people are saying Rolos now. I do love a good sweet treat, don't get me wrong. I'm actually surprised at how many people have said Rolos. But I did actually write down receipt, something you tend to get in the shop beginning with R. Of course, receipt. So well done, of course, if you did guess that correctly. And we'll play that little game again tomorrow.

Lady Gaga and Born This Way, Q Radio Drive. Michael on the way with your latest news on sport at 5 o'clock. Stick around after that. We're going to throw up our jam generator and get on today's traffic jam.

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12: And from the Q Radio newsroom at 5 o'clock, I'm Michael McMillan. These are your top stories this evening. At Newry Crown Court, the trial of former DUP leader Geoffrey Donaldson has adjourned for the day and he has now left the court precinct. The hot weather led to several pauses in proceedings and things shut down for the day half an hour ago. Jim McLean is there.
13: The prosecution has finished setting out its case against Mr. Donaldson, the former DUP leader who was in the dock. Has been charged with 18 offences in total, including claims of indecent assault, gross indecency, and one count of rape. His wife, Eleanor, who was not in court today, is accused of aiding and abetting. She cannot face a criminal conviction due to her mental ill health. Both deny the charges. Tomorrow, the first evidence will be presented to the jury. The trial is expected to last around 4 weeks.
12: To West Belfast now, a four-year-old child is in hospital after another e-scooter incident. It happened in Twinbrook yesterday. Local MLA Danny Baker says accidents involving the bikes are now a daily occurrence. There's a water safety warning this evening after a 16-year-old boy from Tyrone is in a critical condition after swimming in County Monaghan. He'd been in Emmy Lake with friends when he got into difficulty on Monday. In Dublin, a 15-year-old boy died at Burrow Beach, and in England, open water swimming has claimed the lives of five youngsters over the past few days. Now, police at Helens Bay in North Down remain on alert this evening after trouble on the beach over the bank holiday. There was a racially motivated attack there on Monday night with three men seriously injured in an assault. Three men arrested in connection with the incident have been released on bail. Finally, confusion in the Middle East this afternoon with Iranian media reporting that a draft Trump deal would restore shipping traffic through the vital Strait of Hormuz. State TV in Tehran claimed that US forces would withdraw from the area, but the White House later today says it's a fabrication, but surprisingly also says negotiations are proceeding nicely. Headline news at 5. Jane has more local stories next.
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15: Police have renewed their appeal for information about an alleged fight between two men in Portrush. It happened close to Juvaran train station at around 9pm on Wednesday the 29th of April. Officers are keen to speak to anyone who was on any passing trains and may have witnessed the incident. And Stormont has launched a new support line for veterans and serving members of the armed forces here. The telephone and text service will provide free, confidential advice on a range of topics, including eligibility requirements for benefits and support schemes. 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
12: Crystal Palace manager Oliver Glasner is urging his players to make history this evening. They take on Spanish side Rayo Vallecano in Germany for the Conference League title. It's Glasner's last game in charge at the club before he moves on. The Austrian says he's developed a culture where everyone can positively challenge someone else, from the players to the boardroom. And Nuno Espirito Santo is to stay on as West Ham's manager despite relegation to the Champions. The club's released a statement saying they believe he's the right man and is highly motivated to help them return to the Premier League at the first time of asking. That is the news and sport at 5 o'clock. Headlines with Kushla at 5:30.
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18: Thanks, Michael. Some late sunshine this evening, staying dry overnight with the low dropping down to 12 degrees.

Robin. That is Dancing on My Own. It's Q Radio Drive, 11 minutes past five. If you have finished work now for the day, the sun is still shining. Hopefully you've got some nice evening plans lined up. Or maybe you're a little bit like me, you're still at work.

And if you were listening to the show the previous R, we were playing things that make you go, hmm, and I asked you something you tend to get in a shop beginning with R. So many people, I kid you not, text in Rolos. Everyone thought that was maybe my go-to thing to get at the shop. And I'm not even joking. Michael from News has just walked in and gone, look what I have in my bag, and he's just given me a Rolo. So there you go. Pretty funny. All right, we are going to throw up our traffic jam in a couple of minutes. This is a generator that will throw up a track from the 80s, one from the 90s, and one from the noughties. And we need you to cast your vote. Whichever one gets the most votes, we will get on and play in three pretty cool tracks on the way. We'll get that on in a couple of minutes' time. But right now, brand new music from the guys that have just announced It's Her. This was our future hit over the weekend, brand new from The Script. It's called Man in the Arena.

0: Our weekend future hit, brand new music from The Scripps, that is Man in the Arena, and they are taking new music on a tour around the UK and Ireland. They're going to be coming to the SSE Arena on the 2nd of November 2026. Tickets, by the way, if you're wanting to head along to this, they go on sale this Friday on the 29th of May at 9:30, so set your reminder now. Q Radio Drive. Hello to Lucas, he said... Working all day, but I'm a delivery driver, so technically been in the sun all day. That is a day that you do want to be out driving, isn't it? Now, we were talking about Rolos a minute ago, right? And I haven't actually had a Rolo in ages, and I was saying you wouldn't believe it. After us talking about Rolos in the previous hour, Michael McMillan from Muse just so happened to have Rolos in his bag, and he came in and he gave me one, and I went out, and I thanked him, and he's just given me a whole packet of Rolos. And I'm not going to lie, they might become my new go-to at the shop. All right, it's 16 minutes past five. Q Radio Drive, you're with Kushla today, holding the fort down for Ian while he's off on his holly bobs. Very, very jealous. You've got me until Thursday, and it is Wednesday, the 27th of May. Hopefully you're having a gorgeous Wednesday. You've been able to enjoy some of the sunshine, and we are going to do this.
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0: All right, so maybe you've just left work. Maybe you're stuck in traffic. Hopefully you're not, but if you are, or regardless of where you are, we are going to throw up our traffic jam generator. This will give us a track from the 80s, one from the 90s, and one from the noughties. And I need you to cast your vote. And whichever one gets the most votes, of course, we will get on and we will play for you. This is a feel-good kind of sing-along song that will get you through the traffic jam if you so happen to be in one right now. Hopefully you're not, though. All right, so let's throw up our jam generator and see what we got today. This is always so suspenseful. Just a city boy. All right, from the 80s, 81 specifically, Journey and Don't Stop Believing, a tune. It's like ready, yeah. Another classic from the 90s, 95 to be precise, Alanis Morissette with Ironic. And from the noughties, we're going 2007, Rihanna and Umbrella. Which of these three tracks would you love to hear on the show today? Will it be the 80s, the 90s, or the noughties? I'll let you hear those three songs again. Just a city. All right, if you'd like to hear Journey, Don't Stop Believing today, text in the word don't to the WhatsApp 07702 687 001. That's the number to text if you're feeling the 90s. Text the word ironic to the same number. Or maybe you want to hear Rihanna Umbrella from 2007 if you'd like to hear this. A little umbrella emoji or the word umbrella. Which would you like to hear? We need you to cast your vote today. Whichever gets the most votes will get on round about 5:30.
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0: All right, taking a look at the roads in the greater Belfast area. Traffic is busy on the M1 leaving Belfast between Junction 1, Junction 2. Also busy leaving the M2 at Nelson Street, the West Link towards York Street, and the Sydenham Bypass pretty busy as well towards Diggy Street. This is for traffic heading Bangerbound. That is all I've got. Anything else that does pop up, please do get in touch with us on the Q Radio Travel Line. That number is 90 890 110.
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0: Snow Patrol, that is. Spitting Games, 5:30. Michael is here with your latest headlines. Good evening, good afternoon, good afternoon.
1: Good evening.
0: Good evening.
1: Evening, I think, Kishla.
0: Good evening, Michael.
1: The trial of former DUP leader Geoffrey Donaldson on 18 alleged sex offences has been adjourned for the day. He denies all charges. Proceedings will resume tomorrow. A four-year-old child is in hospital after being knocked down by an e-scooter in Twinbrook in West Belfast. Local MLA Danny Baker says the bikes are involved in accidents on a daily basis. Now, as the hot weather continues, there's a water safety warning to bathers after a 16-year-old boy from Tyrone got into difficulties after swimming in Monaghan. He is in a critical condition. Six youngsters have died in swimming accidents in the UK and Ireland over the past days. And police in Helens Bay remain on alert after a racially motivated bank holiday attack in which three men were seriously injured on Monday on the Helens Bay beach. Three men were arrested and they have been today released on police bail. Those are the stories this evening, and we'll have more, of course, at the top of the hour.
0: Thank you very much.
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0: All right, so before you go, Michael, we're going to ask you about our traffic jam. So this is our little jam generator. If maybe you've just hopped in the car, it throws up a track from the 80s, one from the 90s, and one from the noughties. We have a pretty clear winner, but I'm very interested to see where you would cast your vote today. Do you want to hear today's three songs?
1: Yes.
0: Here we go.
3: Just a city boy, born and raised in South Detroit.
0: So this was our 80s journey, Don't Stop Believing.
4: It's like rain.
0: From the 90s, Alanis Morissette and Ironic. From the noughties, bit of Rihanna and Umbrella. So out of those three tracks, the 80s with Journey, Don't Stop Believing, the 90s, Alanis Morissette, Ironic, or the noughties, Rihanna and Umbrella, which would you have voted for? Where are you putting your vote?
1: Very, very definitely have voted for Alanis Morissette
0: as
1: number two, yeah. Because I went to see her last summer at Botanic.
0: Yeah, she did Belsonic, right?
1: Belsonic. She was excellent.
0: Was she good?
1: Yeah, she endures the generations and the decades.
0: Oh, that's good.
1: And a fantastic musician, great songwriter. And I've been into, you know, her songs since, when did we first get Jagged Little Pill? Was that 1992?
0: It might have been 92. I know Ironic's from 95.
1: Yeah. I'm betting on that, that it was 92, 93, but, you know.
0: Yeah.
1: I could be wrong.
0: I feel really bad. I mean, the majority, they didn't want Alanis Morissette. They wanted the 80s. The majority, they wanted to hear Journey. So that's what we're going to play.
1: Yeah.
0: But I appreciate your vote, and I added it to the pile.
1: I was just peculiar.
0: Yeah, maybe next time, though. Thank you so much, Michael. Back at 6 o'clock.
1: Thank you.

0: journey that is Don't Stop Believing. The 80s winning the traffic jam today. A close, very close call between the 80s and the 90s today, but Journey was the winner with Don't Stop Believing. And of course, another traffic jam tomorrow.
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0: Speaking of traffic, let's get a look at the roads. Traffic busy on the following routes. The M1 leaving Belfast between Junction 1, Junction 2. Leaving the M2 at Nelson Street. The West Link busy in both directions. Sydenham Bypass heading towards D Street. This is for traffic. Bangor Bound. That is all I've got. You are up to date. Anything else, you can get in touch with us on the travel line. That number is 90 890 110. We are going to play 3-2-1 next.
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0: morning. 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
1: All right, this is Abe's game. He plays this every single evening. 3, 2, 1. 3 songs squeezed into 2 seconds from 1 artist. All you gotta do is tell me who this is. There you are. 3 songs squeezed into 2 seconds from 1 artist. Any idea who that could be? If you would like to get your guess in, send us a message on WhatsApp to 07702 687 001. First in with the correct answer, there's David and Doak. Well done. It's not Crowded House. No, it's not. Ian Make, second in with the correct answer. Oh, currently glumping. Very jealous. Any idea, I'll play it for you again. Now, I'm normally absolutely terrible at this game, but I feel like I could get this correct. Obviously, I know who it is, though, so that's kind of not fair, but I feel like it's very, very achievable today. It's not Sting. It's not Tom Jones. It's not Tom Petty. Get your guesses in, 07702 687 001. Who is this?
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0: Tim and Paula, Jenny on Dracula. It's Q Radio Drive. Approaching 6 o'clock, we are playing Wednesday's game of 3-2-1, three songs squeezed into 2 seconds from one artist. If you've just hopped in the car, flicked your radio on, here is what today's 3-2-1 sounds like. Any idea who that could be? Popular incorrect answers. It's not Tom Petty. It's not Tracy Chapman. It's not Cyndi Lauper. A couple of people as well thinking it might be Cher. No, it's not. Who do you think it could be? There you are. Get your guesses in. 07702-687-001. Pop your name on the message as well and we'll reveal who it is. Get someone on the phone after Michael brings you your latest news and sport at 6.
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5: From the Q Radio newsroom at 6 o'clock, I'm Michael McMillan. These are your top stories this evening. At Newry Crown Court, the trial of former DUP leader Geoffrey Donaldson has adjourned for the day. The hot weather led to several pauses in proceedings this afternoon. Jim McLean was there.
6: The prosecution has finished setting out its case against Mr. Donaldson. The former DUP leader, who was in the dock, has been charged with 18 offences in total, including claims of indecent assault, gross indecency, and one count of rape. His wife, Eleanor, who was not in court today, is accused of aiding and abetting. She cannot face a criminal conviction due to her mental ill health. Both deny the charges. Tomorrow, the first evidence will be presented to the jury. The trial is expected to last around 4 weeks.
5: To West Belfast now, a four-year-old child is in hospital after another e-scooter incident. It happened in Twinbrook yesterday. Local MLA Danny Baker says accidents involving the bikes are now a daily occurrence. There's a water safety warning this evening after a 16-year-old boy from Tyrone is in a critical condition when he was swimming in County Monaghan. He'd been at Emmy Lake with friends when he got into difficulty on Monday. And in Dublin, a 15-year-old boy died at Burrow Beach. And in England, open water swimming has claimed the lives of five youngsters over the past few days. Police at Helens Bay and North Down remain on alert after trouble on the beach over the bank holiday. There was a racially motivated attack there on Monday night with three men seriously injured in an assault. Three men arrested in connection with the incident have been released on bail. And more confusion in the Middle East this evening, with Iranian media reporting that a draft Trump deal would restore shipping traffic through the vital Strait of Hormuz. A state TV in Tehran claimed that US forces would withdraw from the area. The riposte from the White House said it was a fabrication, but surprisingly also said negotiations have been proceeding nicely. Headline news at 6. Jane has more local stories next.
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8: Police have renewed their appeal for information about an alleged fight between two men in Portrush. It happened close to Juvaran train station at around 9 p.m. on Wednesday the 29th of April. Officers are keen to speak to anyone who was on any passing trains and may have witnessed the incident. And Stormont has launched a new support line for veterans and serving members of the armed forces here. The telephone and text service will provide free, confidential advice on a range of topics, including eligibility requirements for benefits and support schemes. More information is available on the NI Direct website.
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5: And Crystal Palace manager Oliver Glasner's urging his players to make history this evening. They take on Spanish side Rayo Vallecano in Germany for the Conference League title. It's Glasner's last game in charge of the club before he moves on. And Nuno Espirito Santo is to stay on as West Ham's manager despite relegation to the Championship. The club released a statement saying they believe he's the right man and is highly motivated to help return them to the Premier League at the first time of asking. That is the news and sport at 6 o'clock this evening. I'm Michael McMillan. We will have more national and international news at the top of the hour.
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0: Thanks, Michael. Some late sunshine, staying dry this evening with the overnight low dropping down to 12 degrees. Looking ahead to Thursday, it's going to be dry again tomorrow with bright sunny spells, and it's going to be warm with a top temperature of 22.

0: Nicki Minaj, that is Super Bass. It's Q Radio Drive, 11 minutes past 6. We're playing this.
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0: All right, nearly time to reveal this evening's 3, 2, 1. If you've maybe just hopped in the car or turned the radio on and you missed it, it sounds tonight like this. So get in touch with your guesses. 3 songs in there, squeezed into 2 seconds from 1 artist. Who do you think that could be? Any idea? 07702 687 001. If you would like to hazard a guess this evening, pop your name on the message and we'll give you a little shout out. Final guess is in. We're going to reveal who this evening's 3, 2, 1 is straight after this.
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0: Jonas Brothers with Marshmallow. That is Leave Before You Love Me. It's Q Radio Drive. Let's reveal this evening's 3-2-1.
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2: 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Three songs, 2 seconds, one artist.
0: All right, we've got Andrew on the phone. How are you?
3: I'm not too bad. How's yourself?
0: I'm very well, thanks. How's your Wednesday been? What were you up to today? Anything nice?
3: Just working. I'm on my way home.
0: You're on your way home. Have you got any nice evening plans? Are you going to sit in the garden or anything?
3: We'll probably take the dog for a walk.
0: Lovely. We'll enjoy. I'm just calling to see if you would like to come on and reveal this evening's 3-2-1. You were one of quite a few people who got it correct today.
3: Right, okay.
0: Three songs in there. Who was it?
3: Well, I think you're looking for Bruce Springsteen.
0: Absolutely, it was Bruce Springsteen. Well done. In there, you heard three songs.
4: Wasting away the streets of Philadelphia.
0: First song in there, of course, Bruce Springsteen and the Streets of Philadelphia. Then the second song in there you heard was... Bruce Springsteen, Human Touch, the second.

0: Bruce Springsteen and Glory Days. Those were the three tracks. Well done. And if you listen to the show, you will know you get to pick one of these three tracks. Whichever one you pick, we will get it on the radio now for you. So a very tough decision, but which would you like to go for today?
1: We'll go for the Streets of Philadelphia.
0: Streets of Philadelphia. Excellent choice. And if you listen to the show, you will know that you get to select tomorrow evening's 3-2-1. So who would you like to go for? Putting you on the spot.
1: Okay, no problem. I think I'd like to go for...
0: No problem at all. Andrew, thank you so much. Enjoy your walk this evening. And thanks for revealing our 3-2-1. We'll get your song on.
1: No problem. Thanks very much.

0: this evening's 3-2-1 was, of course, Bruce Springsteen. Thanks so much to Andrew for coming on to reveal who it was, picking an excellent choice, Streets Philadelphia. And of course, as always, we're going to throw up our countdown, 30-second countdown. First in with the correct answer today was David and Doak. Well done. There's Ian at Meat Kitchens. He got it correct. There's Chris at work. Well done to Kelly and Oma. There's Jude in Green Island. Bruno William. There's Neil in Bangor. Michelle in Ochlocloy. Phil in Bessbrook. Paul in Coleraine. Katie got it correct as well. There's Marty in Kirkcaldy. Emma in Derlundery. There's Tracy. Well done to Charlene. Andrew, who came on to reveal. Viv and Carl got it right. And Newton Abbey. Jane in Belfast. And last but not least, Clona McCroy. Another 3-2-1, of course, same time tomorrow. Q Radio
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0: All right, taking a look at the roads in Lisburn. There has been a road traffic collision on the A1 northbound on the Hillsborough Road roundabout. Police are directing traffic delays on both approaches to the roundabout there. Elsewhere, traffic's still busy on the following routes. The M1 leaving Belfast between Junction 1, Junction 2, leaving the M2 at Nelson Street. The Westlink busy in both directions, and the Sydenham Bypass still busy heading towards D Street. This is for traffic in Hollywood Bangor direction. That is all I've got for you. You are up to date. Anything else, feel free to get in touch with us on the travel line. That number is 90 890 110. 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

0: Justin Bieber, that is. What do you mean? It's Q Radio Drive. Also getting the 3-2-1 correct. Forgot to mention Jason and Emma. Well done. So many texts coming in, so apologies. Missed you guys out. We'll play 3-2-1 again. Same time tomorrow. Right now, let's get a look at your latest entertainment news.
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0: First up, the Pride of Britain Awards have kicked off their search for the nation's unsung heroes. The event celebrates extraordinary achievements of people of all ages who make the world a better place. Winners will be chosen this coming summer, with the awards airing on ITV1. Elsewhere, Fatboy Slim will be joining the lineup of a nationwide festival supporting small spaces for live performances. The musician and DJ says grassroots venues are where music scenes really begin, calling them vital for culture and local communities. Over 2,000 artists will perform across more than 400 sites for the Everywhere at Once event. It will take place on what would have been at the weekend of Glastonbury next month. That is you up to date. For more stories, you can head on over to our website, qradio.com.
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1: One final look at the roads this evening. In Lisburn, there was a road traffic collision on the A1 northbound on the Hillsborough Road roundabout. Police are directing traffic, but do expect delays on both approaches to the roundabout. Elsewhere, traffic still busy on the following routes. The M1 leaving Belfast between Junction 1, Junction 2, leaving the M2 at Nelson Street. The West Link still busy in both directions, and the Sydenham Bypass heading towards D Street for traffic banger bound. Elsewhere in Coleraine, road users, members of the public to be advised of traffic disruption and congestion in Coleraine this coming Friday evening, that is the 29th of May, due to a large band parade. Some roads in and around the town centre will be temporarily closed with traffic diversions in place between 8 p.m. and 11 p.m. Emergency service vehicles will be accommodated during this time. The parade due to start around about 7 p.m. at Station Car Park, Railway Place in Coleraine. That is you up to date. Anything else, please get in touch with us on the WhatsApp. 07702 687 001 is the number.
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0: Q.

0: Youngblood, that is The Funeral. It's Q Radio Drive coming up on 10 to 7. And tonight, counting down your top 7 at 7, you've got Tyree, who is joining me in the studio now. How are you?
1: Hey, I'm good. How are you?
0: I'm good. You're looking gorgeous, all summery.
1: I know.
0: Your hair done.
1: I feel summery for once. The weather's unbelievable.
0: Absolutely gorgeous. And you were somewhere really, really exciting recently. And I have to ask you about this because you were over in Norway. Mm-hmm. You were overseeing Olivia Dean. How was that?
1: It's a dream come true. I've always wanted to see her. And to just go to a completely different country for a concert.
0: Was it Norway? It was Norway,
1: yeah,
0: right?
1: Oslo, yeah.
0: Oh my gosh. And was she amazing?
1: Oh my goodness. She was amazing. Missed the first two songs.
0: Oh no.
1: Which I was so raging about. But she is just so elegant. It is unbelievable.
0: She's like top of my list of people I would just absolutely love, love, love to see. Well, I'm glad you had the best time.
1: Thanks.
0: Back to work. You're in tonight until 10 o'clock. Anything exciting on the show?
1: Oh, well, of course. We've got the top 7 at 7. Might be playing a wee bit of Olivia Dean.
0: There we go. That's great. Tyree on the way at 7 o'clock. And actually, before 7, I have a little Olivia Dean track on the way as well. But first, let's do this.

0: Olivia Dean. That is So Easy, bringing us up to 7.
1: Coming up,
0: I'll be back with you again tomorrow, standing in for Abe once again on Q Radio Drive from 4. Stick around. Tyree Patton in for myself from 7 o'clock, counting down your top 7 at 7. Have a great Wednesday evening. Catch you back here tomorrow.
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It's Q Radio. Big thank you to Kushla, who was on before me, keeping you company for your drive home. It is Tyree counting down your top seven at seven, the biggest streamed and downloaded songs of today. Of course, I'm in for the lovely Kushla, and we're kicking off your Wednesday night the right way with a brand new entry in at number seven. Go from the Chemical Brothers, of course, gaining a lot more traction due to the new movie that is out featuring Taron Egerton. I think it's Apex. Specifically the scene where he starts dancing and he just kind of goes a wee bit mad. Haven't seen it, but it does look like a good movie. And of course, as you just heard at number six, Dracula, Jenny on the remix. The main question I have tonight, though, is has Olivia Rodrigo managed to stay at number one where she was last night? Time will tell, but right now, let's continue with the countdown. Who's in at number five?

0: Zara Larsson, currently sitting at number 4 tonight with Midnight Sun. Also in our countdown tonight, Sam Fender and Olivia Dean with Rain Me In at number 5. They are not moving anytime soon.
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0: It's nearly time to reveal what the top 3 is looking like. We've got Q's future hit on the way as well. Stay there, it's all coming up in 5. Q.
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0: dropping two places. Olivia Rodrigo with Drop Dead at number three this evening, which means we've got a brand new number one tonight, and I'm so excited to find out who it is. This is the top seven at seven. You're on with Tyree. I'm filling in for Kushla tonight, and we will find out your new number one very, very soon. But first, let's take just a quick pause for some brand new music.
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0: And good news for you if you do like Olivia Rodrigo, because we are sticking with her right now as she releases a new single from her upcoming album, You Seem Pretty Sad for a Girl So In Love. She's also said that this song is her favourite from her new album, so I think we should find out why. This is called The Cure, and of course it's from the one and only Olivia Rodrigo, our future hit tonight on Q Radio.

0: off the album. Tonight's future hit on Q Radio, The Cure from Olivia Rodrigo. From her upcoming album, You Seem Pretty Sad for a Girl So In Love. Set for release on June 12th. She said the album, it's quite experimental and full of sad love songs. And you know what? That's exactly what we need, isn't it? More love songs, more sad love songs to just cry to. But I'm looking forward to playing that on repeat whenever it's out. All right, we've got another future hit for you tomorrow night, so make sure you're back here at the same time for your daily dose of brand new music. But right now, we're going to get back into our countdown into the top two spots.
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0: Jenny joins the remix at number 6 tonight with Dracula.
1: 5.
0: There's No Rain in Them and it's Sam Fender and Miss Olivia Dean.
1: 4.
0: We're still loving that never-ending Midnight Sun from Zara Larsson.
1: 3.
0: Olivia Rodrigo dropping 2 places tonight with Drop Dead.
1: 2.
0: He Just Might, Bruno Mars, in at number 2 tonight.
1: Number 1.
0: And number 1, he has climbed straight back to the top and I can totally see why. Of course, it's none other than Alex Warren and Fever Dream.

0: And there's Alex Warren and Fever Dream ticking number one on our chart rundown tonight. But the question is, can he do it for a second night in a row? Well, Noel Bradley will be back here tomorrow night to take you through another countdown. In the meantime, though, you've got me, Tyree, right up until 10 o'clock. And I've got some banging tunes for you, especially with that weather outside right now. It is an incredible day. I've got the Disciples on the way right after Kylie Minogue. She's just brought out a brand new tune called Light Up, which is coinciding with the release of her Netflix documentary coming up. A three-part Netflix documentary, kind of reflecting on her four decades of being a musician. So really looking forward to getting that on for you next.
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Taylor Swift and Sabrina Carpenter, the life of a showgirl, and I am so sure that Taylor Swift is just gearing up for her wedding right now. It got leaked that it's going to be on the 3rd of July in New York City, so I'm sure that is going to be an incredible event. But you know, I'm very, very intrigued to see what her wedding dress is going to be like. I can't put my finger on what it is, but we'll see. Here's Niall Horan and Dinner Party.

0: best, taking us up to 8 o'clock. After 8, we're going to be getting into our one to watch of the week, but the news is on the way first. 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

Side playing on Q Radio, kickstarting the second hour of the show for us. How's it going? It's Tyree with you. I'm here until 10 o'clock. Now, this is the hour we have our one to watch, and this is one I'm so excited to play you. But of course, we did just play Noah Kahan, who will be in Dublin in November. But we've got one to look forward to even closer than that, because on the 22nd of June, Teddy Swims will be playing Belsonic. Here he is right now with his new one, Mr. Know-It-All.

0: so tired. His first release of this year, it's Jarab and Stay, playing on Q Radio. Okay, now it's time for this.
1: Q's One to Watch.
0: Yes, our one to watch this week is Tiernan Heffron, and he is on the rise, having supported Tom Grennan and having played the Royal Albert Hall and Buckingham Palace just a few weeks ago. His brand new single, Easy, was co-written with award-winning songwriter Alex Bay, who is the brother of James Bay. And this is an anthem inspired by the sounds of Joe Jonas and Taylor Swift, so a feel-good summer soundtrack celebrating love that just feels like home. Here it is, our one to watch this week, Tiernan Heffron and Easy.

0: to watch.
1: Oh, so good. That was Tiernan Heffron and Easy, our Q Radio One to Watch this week. A massive summer anthem with just feel-good vibes written all over it, and definitely a name to keep an eye out for over the next few months. And of course, we will be giving that another spin at same time tomorrow night, so make sure that you're back here for that. In the meantime, though, let's get some Post Malone and Morgan Wallen on for you next.
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The brilliant Cammy Barnes with Let Me Down on Q Radio. Now then, it has been absolutely baking across Northern Ireland today, hasn't it? Not gonna lie, I have been sweating buckets in here, but I think that's kind of my own fault because, don't judge me, but I am sitting here in a hoodie. I came into the studio and the studio was absolutely freezing and I was in a tank top and I thought, you know what, no, I need to put my hoodie on. I prefer to be nice and cozy and warm rather than freezing. But if you've been loving it, the good news is tomorrow looks to be pretty much the same. But all I'm going to say is enjoy it while it lasts, because next week it's just back to standard rain. It's the standard downpour that we're so used to. But how are we all coping in this heat wave? All I'm thinking is we need to spare a thought for anyone who booked a holiday for this week. Imagine paying all that money to fly out to Spain or Portugal only to look at the weather app to realise it's actually warmer back home. Because that really doesn't happen very often, does it? You'd be absolutely raging. I'd say cancel the flight. I'm staying in the back garden. Postpone it to next week whenever the rain is here. But here, I was trying to figure this out earlier. What do you think is the most said sentence or saying the exact minute the sun comes out over here? Is it the classic, oh no, this is way too hot now, isn't it? Because let's be real, we always complain, don't we? We complain whenever it rains and then we complain whenever there's way too much sunshine because we can't handle it. Or do you think maybe it's the ultimate phrase? I mean, be rude not to have a pint, or, oh sure, we'll have a barbecue tonight, you know? What do you think? What is the official sunshine slogan? Get your thoughts over onto the WhatsApp 07702 687 001, and I'm going to keep the massive summer vibes going for your evening because it is still such a beautiful night out there. So let's get this on. Calvin Harris and Sam Smith with Promises.

0: from Miley Cyrus playing on Q Radio. How's it going? Tyree with you until 10 o'clock. I'm filling in for Kushla tonight. And I had asked you earlier, just we're talking a wee bit about the sunshine and what you think is the most said saying whenever the sun comes out, but you've all been in contact about a few things. So Sarah in Bangor says, Tyree, I was sitting in my garden with a fan plugged in to an extension lead from the kitchen earlier. It was that warm. I actually think that is a brilliant idea. Why have I never thought of that before? You know, you need to keep yourself cool. That's a great idea, actually. I might have to steal that one from you, Sarah. But have you ever heard the saying that a cup of tea actually cools you down? If it's warm, have a cup of tea. Maybe that's just what mothers say because they think cups of tea fixes everything, which, to be honest, it generally does. So fair enough, I might have to try that one. Liam, driving home from work, most said phrase has to be quick, get the washing on the line before it changes. Yep, I've heard that one before. Kira in Newton Abbey, my sister is currently in Tenerife and she texted me earlier raging because it's warmer in Belfast than it is over there. Best feeling ever. There's no better feeling than getting a one-up on a family member, even if it is something to do with the sunshine. Decky in Lisburn, Tyree, it's definitely, we need to make the most of it because we'll not see it again until next year. Absolutely standard Northern Ireland response to the sun. I would agree with that. Very much so. Let's see. Tara in from Mana, just back from Malaga, raging. I mean, I bet it was lovely, but you've still got a couple more days to enjoy the sunshine over here. So, but I do spare a thought for you. Paul in Woodstock. Hiya, it's too hot. Can't stick this. LOL. Yeah, I'd say that's probably would be one of the most standard responses. I think the one that I would probably say most would be, oh, it would be grand if there was just a wee breeze. A wee breeze solves everything, doesn't it? Whenever the sun comes out. That's what I would say too. I will say though, it's quite funny seeing everyone walking about like a little squashy though. I do get a wee bit of a laugh from that.
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brand new single, Evolution, playing on Q Radio. Also, they're going to be at the Three Arena next February, 2nd of February. So, so excited for that gig. All right, the WhatsApp is still going on with what you think is the most said phrase whenever the sun comes out. Connor says, "Hi, Tyree, from sunny weather in Belfast. Don't forget to put on sunscreen, of course." And then you get the response back, which is, "Oh, it's grand. I burn and then I tan." Courtney, you've got a good one in. One of the most common sayings has to be, "It's a wonder day." I do catch myself saying this without even realizing it. Just when

0: the queen of country right now, Ella Langley, choosing Texas, taking us up to 9 o'clock. News on the way, and then we'll get into some Neo.
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18: From the Sky News Centre at 9, Matthew Perry's assistant, who injected him with a fatal dose of ketamine, has been jailed for 3 years and 5 months. 60-year-old Kenneth Iwamassa is the fifth person to be jailed over the Friends star's death. The Health Secretary has condemned another planned strike by resident doctors in England. The British Medical Association has announced a walkout between the 15th and 19th of June. It says it was hoping for a reset in relations when James Murray took over as Health Secretary a fortnight ago, but he insists the government's pay offer is final.
19: The offer on the table for this year is as far as we're going to go. It's 4.9% on average increase, over 7% for some of the lowest paid. And to be clear, that's on top of a 28.9% increase over the last 3 years. I think most people would see that as being a very good offer.
18: Seven young people are known to have drowned in open water in England and Wales during this week's heatwave. The youngest is believed to be 12-year-old Junior Slater, who got into trouble in the River Ribble in Lancashire yesterday. Our correspondent Molly Malone has seen a statement from his family.
20: Our little blue-eyed boy, he will be truly missed. He was the life and soul of our lives. Words can't describe how we are feeling right now. We will forever love you, Junior.
18: Donald Trump has reiterated that he thinks a peace deal with Iran is close. However, the US has dismissed claims put out by Iranian state media that a framework for an agreement has been reached. There are fears of another steep rise in the energy price cap in the autumn. Gas and electricity bills for a typical home on a standard tariff in Britain will go up by 13% in July. And Crystal Palace are being held 0-0 by Spanish side Rayo Vallecano going into the second half of the Conference League final. The Premier League club are looking to make history by winning their first European trophy. It's Palace boss Oliver Glasner's last game in charge. That's the latest. I'm Daisy Steele.
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0: Dry with some late sunshine. Thursday is also looking dry with some sunny spells, but the low for tonight is 12 degrees.

on a Monday, fine. But as soon as it hits Tuesday, I'm like, ugh, just get me to my bed. But Wednesday's fine. But anyway, I hope you're good. I've got Bella Kay on the way. But first, if you were listening in earlier whenever I was talking to Kushla, yes, I did go and see Olivia Dean in Oslo, and it was the best experience ever. She is just phenomenal. One artist you definitely need to see. So let's get her on right now. This is Baby Steps, playing on Q.

0: do what you gotta do, playing on a Q Radio, 9:15. I hope you're good. Got a bit of a question for you now. Can you guess who was the most played artist of last year? Now think about it, because it's not who you would think it would be, because I was thinking, oh, it's gotta be Taylor Swift. She is in the mix, but she has not taken the top spot. The official stats have been released, and I'm just going to tell you something. So the person at number one has topped the charts across TV radio venues for the 8th time in 11 years. Who do you think that could possibly be? Get your guesses over on the WhatsApp, 0772-687-001, and I am going to reveal who it is right after this.
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Danielle Smith, Wait For You, playing on Q Radio. It's Tyree with you. I'm in for Kushla tonight. You've got me for about another 35 minutes before Georgia Taggart takes over. She's going to be bringing you your top 10s. At 10, only the best from that era. So definitely look forward to that. This is Harry Styles, American Girls, on for June, who's back from Amsterdam, seeing the daughter, Kara McCourt. This has to be probably my favourite Harry Styles songs. For some reason, it just reminds me of London, and I don't know why.

0: Playing on Cue. Now, if you've just joined us, I asked maybe about 20 minutes ago if you could guess the most played artist of last year because the stats are in. Now, if you're thinking, oh, that's got to be Taylor Swift. No, it is not Taylor Swift for once. Let's see, a few of you did say Dua Lipa, Amy and Carrick Fergus, Johnny saying Dua Lipa too. Some saying Sabrina Carpenter in there. Somber's name came up as well, but you are wrong. The stats are in. The Nation has spoken. Taylor Swift is in second place. I don't think she's ever been in second place. Don't know how she's going to feel about that. Dua Lipa was in third. The official number one for the 8th time in 11 years. It's Taylor Swift's ex, Ed Sheeran. Ed is officially ruling the airwaves again. 574 plays a day. Now that's across TV, radio and venues. That man is an absolute machine. And now just to break that down into perspective, on average that is the equivalent of 24 plays an hour. Not even 24 plays in a day. That's 24 plays in an hour. I mean, that's pretty insane. Only Ed Sheeran could do that. And I mean, we got to add to that, don't we? I mean, as much as I love Taylor Swift, we'd like to see someone else win every once in a while. So let's just get his new one on with Martin Garrix. It's on the way next.
1: 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Don't miss the ultimate I Do giveaway on Q Radio Afternoon. I think I want to marry you. 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

0: Georgia Taggart comes into the studio and takes over from 10 o'clock. She will have your top 10s at 10. Only the best from that era. Right now, though, we're going to go to something brand new. And to be honest, there's a part of me that still just can't believe this band is breaking up because I love them so much. I've seen them quite a number of times now, and I am going to go back and see them in the Ulster Hall whenever they're playing there this year. And yeah, I'm just so gutted about it because they're so good. So here they are, Codaline, We Were Only Young.
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0: 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Somebody tell me.
1: Henry Moody, Still Dancing, playing on Q Radio. Okay, final one from me. And we just have to go for an absolute banger to end the show. This is what I love doing anytime I'm in the studio. So let's go big. Let's go big or go home. It's Madonna, I Feel So Free, on Q.

0: your home and garden this spring on Cute Radio Mid-Morning. This week, we're teaming up with some of your favourite Belfast stores with a chance to win five fabulous prizes. A £300 voucher from Direct Furniture, Antrim and Falls Road. 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So listen in with me, Yaz, to win. Q.
1: Mr. Men Little Miss are back in Happy Meal and they're off on a road trip. 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Some fun, some food, it's all inside this Happy Meal. Until the 8th of June from 11 a.m. Includes one pre-selected book or toy while stocks last, subject to availability.
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gorgeous track from Little Mix. That is Secret Love Song. And before that, we had Robbie Williams and Rock DJ kicking off this first hour of the show. It is Q Radio, and it is Georgia Taggart with you now. And we have just hit after 10, which means it is time for 10s at 10. And I hope you're ready to lock into the biggest and best tunes from that era in this first hour of the show. And I do have so many good ones on the way, so make sure you stick with me. Busted is coming up, also Avicii and the icon George Michael. But first, let's do this one. It is Katy Perry and Teenage Dream. Turn it up.

Busted. That is Year 3000 on Q Radio and my personal favourite track from them. And a fun fact, if you didn't know, Busted was the very first concert I ever went to when I was about 8 or 9 years old. It was for my brother Kyle's birthday. He was so obsessed with them back in the day. And yeah, we all went with him for his birthday. I had my hair into pigtails on the top of my head, back combed with pink spray sprayed in the ends of my hair, wore a sort of punk rock outfit, and yeah, I just thought this was the best thing in the world. And that concert really did make me fall in love with concerts, festivals. So a big thank you to Busted and a big thank you to my brother Kai. Okay, on the way as we continue our 10s at 10, I've got George Michael to play for you, but first this one from Avicii, it's Hey Brother.

0: George Michael, the icon himself. That was Easier Affair. And that one is taking us up to almost 25 past 10 on your Wednesday night. It is Georgia here with you, keeping you company right up until midnight. And happy hump day. We are officially closer to the weekend than to Monday. Two of the hardest days of the week is done and dusted. Monday and Tuesday, we have got through them. And yeah, plain sailing from here, we've got this. Okay, Christina Aguilera is on the way next as we continue our 10s at 10.
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gorgeous track from The Script. That is The Man Who Can't Be Moved on Q Radio. That one is taking us up to just after 10:30 on your Wednesday night. It is Georgia here with you, keeping you company right up until midnight. It is your 10s at 10. If you didn't know, you are tuned into them tonight. I play you the biggest and best tunes from the 2010s in this first hour of the show, just like that one. And I do have more on the way, so stick with me. All Saints is coming up, also Pink. But let's pick the pace up just a little bit with this one from Pitbull and Kesha. Here's Timber.

All Saints. That is Pure Shores. I love this track. It gives me so much nostalgia. Okay, on the way as we continue our 10s at 10, I have a track I love from Agnes called Release Me. Her vocals in this track are incredible. Make sure you stick around for that one. But first, let's do this. Time to jam out to a bit of Pink. It's So What on Q Radio.

0: I absolutely love that track. That is Agnes, Release Me on Q Radio. Okay, we are continuing our 10s at 10 next with an iconic track. I know you'll all know it is Shaggy and Angel. Don't go anywhere.
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0: Rihanna and Neil. That is I Hate That I Love You on Q Radio. Okay, Georgia here with you, keeping you company right up until midnight, and it is your 10s at 10. I've got your national news headlines on the way at 11, but make sure to stick around after 11. We have got Niall Horan and his collaboration with Anne-Marie bringing us into the next hour of the show. But first, back to our 10s at 10. Let's do this one. It is from Daft Punk. This one's called Get
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Lexi Jean and Cascada. That is Boy You Turn Me. And before that, we had Niall Horan and Amory with Everywhere, bringing us into this next hour of the show. It is coming up now to 10 past 11 on your Wednesday night. You are with Georgia right through to 12 o'clock this evening, and we are just over halfway through the show already. A big hello if you have just tuned in. I've got all your big hits and throwbacks to play for you over this next hour, so you're going to want to stick around. Okay, music on the way from Benjamin Steer. We also have Picture This to play for you. But first, let's do this one. It is his latest single. It's from Neo, and it is called Up, Out, Gone on Q Radio.

playing on Q Radio for your Wednesday night. That is Be My Love, and that one is taking us up to just after 10 past 11. Okay, on the way we have got Professor Green and Emily Sandy to play for you. Also a very viral track from Alex Warren. But first, let's do this one. It is Picture This.

0: gorgeous track from Professor Green and Emily Sande that is Read All About It on Q Radio. Okay, on the way, we've got a viral track from Alex Warren to play for you. Also, a track to get you going from DOD and a soundtrack to the Devil Wears Prada 2 movie from Lady Gaga and Doechii. Don't go anywhere.
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an absolute tune. That is DOD playing on Q Radio for your Wednesday night. That is Wrap Yourself Around Me featuring North. I love that track. Definitely one to get you going and get you hyped up for the weekend, which just is only 2 days away. Happy hump day. I am so excited for the weekend. We are almost there. It is in sight. We have got this. Okay, Walking on Cars is on the way, but first let's do this one. It is a soundtrack to the Devil Wears Prada 2 movie, which I actually recently seen in the cinema. If you haven't seen it, definitely go check it out, give it a watch. It is a good one, and Lady Gaga herself makes an appearance in the movie. So here it is, Lady Gaga and Don't

Walking on Cars, that is Speeding Cars on Q Radio. Okay, on the way we have a track from an artist who will be headlining Belsonic this summer. Teddy Swims is on the way, but first let's do this from the Queen herself.

Teddy Swims. That is The Door on Q Radio. And Teddy Swims will be hitting Belsonic this summer as one of the headlining acts. Maybe you're one of the lucky ones who got your hands on some tickets. He will be at Ormer Park in Belfast on Monday, June 22nd, and I will be there. I cannot wait. Teddy Swims is such an incredible singer-songwriter, and yeah, I just know the gig is going to be incredible. Okay, Ellie Goulding is on the way next after this.

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1: The latest track from Olivia Rodrigo, wrapping up tonight's show on your Wednesday night. That was Drop Dead. Okay, it is Q Radio. You are with Georgia, and that is all I've got time for. I'll be back tomorrow night with a brand new hour of 10 to 10, so come and join me if you can. And don't forget to tune in with Connor, Andrew and Amy tomorrow morning from 6 with all the crack as always. Until then, we've got Q right through the night, and I'm going to leave you with one last track before I go, from my favourite male artist of all time. He was the headlining act for this year's Coachella. He made history, coming away with the most amount of money ever to be made by any performer at Coachella. Here he is. It is Justin Bieber, and Hold On. Take care.

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